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7: It's a Wednesday, just after 6 o'clock. I need your votes. I need your opinion. Give me your opinion here tonight. We'll start with this Crank It or Cram It track, and then we'll move on to other hot topics like religion and politics. Oh, boy. Crank It or Cram It here tonight. I will set you up with a new rock. I just need a vote. Rock line, social sites, mobile app. I'll send over a message. 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That's how you're heard. Crank It or Cram It here tonight is we got new rock from the godfather of heavy metal. That is Tony Iommi. Coming off what will be a brand new solo record that will head our way in October. From the Dark, October 23rd. Jorn Lande is the vocals. That's kind of the biggest question is, well, who's singing on this track with Tony Iommi? I believe he's going to have the same band. Don't quote me on this, but I believe he's going to have the same band throughout this solo record. So really, no, I know as a lot of artists kind of do, they have features, people singing, stuff like that. Iommi's just here to own the riff. Start of that, it is new rock, Tony Iommi and World Alone on Kilo's Crank It or Cram It.

0: 94.3 Kilos, Craig and Kramit. That's the new rock you're voting on here tonight. Tony Iommi. New solo record headed our way in October. Lead track and World Alone. Rock line, social sites, mobile app. Get that vote my way. I want to hear from you here tonight. Oh, man, I just totally broke the... Oh, no. Microphone. Which isn't uncommon for me. I tend to kick the crap out of the equipment in here, much to the love of our engineer. And just like, see, if you break things enough, you know how to fix it. Engineer, smengineer. We good? All right. All this Tony Iommi, man, it's got me breaking stuff in the studio. Rock line, social sites, mobile app, get that vote my way. Hey, Kilo, Craig, or Kramitz.
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3: Crank it.
0: All right, get those votes my way. It has begun. There's going to be a brand new solo record from Tony Iommi headed our way in October, titled From the Dark, lead track, and World Alone. What do you think? Alex with a crank it. Matthew with a crank it over at that Kilo Facebook page. Kilo Rocker Paul over at X and Kilo Radio with a crank it. Let's see here. Kelly, Brian, and Sam all adding crank it's over at that Kilo Facebook page. Rockline, social sites, mobile app, get your vote my way. Tony Iommi, World Alone, Chop a Block, Craig it or Cram it here tonight. Break a Benjamin and Something Wicked. It's New Rock right here at Kilo.

0: Talk Line, social sites, mobile app. That is how you are heard. Crank it or cram it here tonight. What do you think? Tony Iommi back on his solo ace. Brand new record, October 23rd. From the Dark. Rockline, social sites, mobile app. I'm going to vote my way. Crank it or cram it here tonight. Hey, Kilo, what do you think?
1: Hey, that's awesome. Crank that.
0: Tony Iommi, World Alone. What's your vote tonight?
2: Crank it. Good song, man.
0: Hey, Kilo, crank it or cram it.
1: Crank that, my friend. We love it. Hey, why are you breaking microphones on air?
0: That's what I do.
1: We love it, my man. Kilo Rock.
0: Thank you, man. Appreciate you.
1: Yep.
0: Tony Iommi, World Alone. What's your vote tonight?
3: I say crank it.
0: 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Crank it or cram it here tonight. Tony Iommi and World Alone. Chop a block, crank it or cram it on the Rock Station, 94.3 Kilo.

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1: Hey, man, so I saw AC/DC last night, and Angus Young proved that even old men can still crank out that guitar. That song was awesome. Crank it.
0: Iommi and World Alone, what's your vote tonight?
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0: All right, keep them coming. 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

0: God, Bad Man, double records worth of material from Corrosion of Conformity. That's where you'll find the new rock. And Lose Yourself. Craig, get a cram it tonight. And it feels good to say Tony Iommi back on those Kilo airwaves. World Alone tonight, the Kilo Rocker set.
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0: 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Well done. You made the right decision here tonight. 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

0: 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That is New Rock and Death Wish. Sid Black here. I'm done for a Wednesday. Mandatory Metallica heading your way at 7 o'clock. 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

0: 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Need some legal advice?
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0: Finish a hike? Got that promotion? Or did you just wake up on time today? 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
0: 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Only one winner per family or household within 30 days. All prizes from Kilo are absolutely non-transferable, and no substitutions will be made. 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

0: 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KILO, Colorado Springs, Pueblo. And we are everywhere.
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0: Oh, 94.3 Keto Kids not good. So says Dexter, and he knows he's a doctor.
1: He's a doctor.
0: All right, he flies plane and fronts a band, so he knows everything. Welcome to the party. It's Thursday here on the Keto Morning Show. I was running on fumes. I have been pushing it, but I knew this morning there was a chance I might not make it in. I didn't get gas, so I just pulled in, started filling up. I was like, oh, I hit the wrong button. It was like 425. Yeah, that's not the wrong button. Gas was $4.25 this morning.
1: No.
0: I put $20 in my empty tank light is still on. It's like a bad joke. You know you're being hosed, twin. Holy crap, so be careful this morning. I was like, oh, dummy, you hit the premium button.
1: Whoops.
0: not the case. Wow. So we'll dig into the fun and the games in mere moments. First, ready for the headlines?
1: Yeah.
0: Pretty much all you. Sports is limited this morning. We fire everything up. Let's do it now.
2: Now, it's a Kilo reality check.
0: Summer Justice headlines.
3: Yeah, the U.S. and Iran have fired barrages of missiles as hope dimmed for any quick resolution. An Iranian strike hit a Chinese firm's building in Kuwait, killing one worker today. Jordan intercepted Iranian missiles for a second day. The U.S. military struck dozens of Iranian targets, including military command centers. The escalation follows a U.S.-Saudi partnership targeting Iran-backed militias in Iraq. Meanwhile, drone strikes caused fires on ships at an Egyptian port. The ongoing conflict has disrupted global energy supplies, with the Strait of Hormuz effectively closed, which is not going to help your gas prices there.
0: No, well, that's exactly why I was paying $4, which is so funny how we were just, some more bombs get thrown overnight and suddenly, hey, let's tag on 50 cents more on gas.
3: The National Weather Service issued a flash flood emergency for the northern and central part of the Aspen Acres burn scar last night, including the town of Beulah. They reported heavy debris flows at about 7:15 last night. It's unclear how flooding impacted residents overnight this morning. High-risk locations included Beulah Water Intake, North Creek Road County to Red Mountain Camp, and North Creek Road from Red Mountain Camp to Beulah. A 32-year-old nurse on a hiking trip in Montana suffered a terrible mishap when he slipped and fell directly onto one of his tracking poles, impaling himself. The pole impaled him below the armpit and through his back. After his friend showed him a picture of the injury, he realized it wasn't affecting his vital organs, so they decided to travel 10 miles down the mountain with the pole still lodged in his body. That trip took about 6 hours. The group was met by an ambulance at the trailhead. He was transported to a hospital where doctors finally removed the pole.
0: Well, I thought you said it was a nurse, though. That was a dude.
3: Yeah. Men can be nurses.
0: What? I've never heard of that before in my life. He's a merce.
3: You
0: gotta call him a merce. I love that one. Okay, sports. Oh, let's get into the limited stuff we got. The Rockies fall on the road in San Diego again, so 0-2. Another 0-4 run under their belt right now, and they're sitting tied with the Angels for the worst record in baseball with 42 wins, 67 losses. Kansas City, who they'll entertain starting tomorrow, also one of the bottom feeders, them and the Mets, the next two worst teams with 46 wins. And 63 losses. Enjoy that series. I bet those tickets are cheap.
1: Cheap.
0: The pillows. We'll do high low later. See what gets you to Rockies game. They might even pay to get to this one this weekend. And then outside of that, it's football. It's training camp. Another day under their belt for the Rockies. Or for the geez, I'm all over the Broncos, who of course are now dancing in that big digs. And to show you how trite the world is, I saw a literal sports posting on a major sports website, and the headline was, "Can you really win a Super Bowl if you live in a 5-star luxury hotel?" Pointing to the Broncos training camp being so nice and posh now.
1: Wow.
0: I know, right? Because there's nothing going on. It's like, all right, so we got the head coach in a car wreck. That's always good. You're due for at least one more football player to be arrested here soon with training camp. But, yeah, that's the big story. How snarky is that? Can you really win a Super Bowl? What the fuck? Yes, you can, because these guys are going to be very relaxed going into the season, huh? And then the first open practice tomorrow, so everyone will be seeing the new digs. And that's it. To the forecast, I guess. Let's get to that.
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4: Hey there, Fox 21 Storm Team meteorologist Nick Temple here, and good Thursday morning. Today will be a warmer day by the time we get to the afternoon, and we'll see a little bit more in the way of some sun before adding in some afternoon showers and storms. Coverage and intensity won't be quite as great as it was the last 2 days, but they'll still be out there. This starts the tapering trend as we head towards Friday and the weekend, where we start to dry out and warm up as well. Overnight temperatures tonight will fall into the upper 50s, if not low 60s, across the region.
3: Thank you, Nick Temple. It's currently 61 in Colorado Springs, 65. 65 in Pueblo, 66 in Denver, and 601 on 94.3 Kilo.
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0: 94.3 Keto. That's some guitar badassery right there. Jerry and Jimmy start the show here today. We got you from Keto Control Thursday. Coming your way. Sorry, Chris. Chris texted in. Gotta have more cowbell. I'll get more cowbell. That was the extra guitar here this morning. And yeah, we're dialed in. First round of everything gets going here in a few minutes on the ninth week of the summer of Sphere. And man, went to get gas this morning. I felt like a hot dog at a Ryan Seacrest pool party. I got abused in ways I had no idea existed. Jeez, man. I went in blind, which was my mistake. Wish I could say I just had that kind of money, FU money. Well, I don't have to look at gas prices. But yeah, just rolling because I knew I might not make it into work today. I've been waiting for something to happen. I've been praying the gas prices go down. So I started pumping at 424, 425, something like that. And that was with the with a 3 cent discount. Like, oh, you big dummy. You must have put the premium button. And it was not. It was not. And then the more insulting, right across the street, it was still like $3.94 or something like that, which is still ridiculous. But I'm like, oh man. So I stopped at 20, which gives you a not quite 40 gallons. And my empty gas tank light is still lit. You know it's bad wind. Holy cow, so yeah, like a hot dog at a Ryan Seacrest pool party indeed, man. I saw some horrible things. I'm still trying to shake that off. Little pump, it's that thing they're calling pump shock. Alright, let's see here. We've got the first round of traffic with our man, John Michaels. And yeah, as mentioned, the song from Metallica a little bit later on. Oh man! That is funny. So unplanned, my pounded at the pump story. And it's an ironic twist for today's Metallica song. There's no way. Oh, now I know for sure we're in a matrix. So maybe my thoughts of this pump pounding won't go away until we conquer the song from Metallica. 720 is the official announcement. Wow. If you don't get it now, you'll get it at 720. All right. It is 610. And it's Thursday here on the Kilo.
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0: Ross's Sore Ass. That was the most insulting moment. One of the most insulting things about my morning getting gas, there was no one in the bathroom, so I couldn't offset the $4.24 a gallon price tag. So I was like, man, I can't even. This guy, who's got two thumbs, is wearing a flannel, fixing to do the forecast, and has no luck when it comes to gasoline. This guy right here. We have 60 in the Springs right now. We have 65 in Pueblo, 66 in Denver, so a cool start. But we'll keep going. Low 90s for the Springs. Pueblo, hey, close to 100, about 97, 98. And the chance of showers, better in the Springs here today, tomorrow. A good chance tomorrow for some afternoon showers for Pueblo, which is, like, say, good and bad. All right, it's one of those things. That's the world. Some good, some bad. So I think there was some cowbell in that Jimi Hendrix song. Chris checked in and wanted more cowbell. I don't think this is a cowbell, but it kind of sounds like a cowbell. So, close enough. I'm not a musician. I just know these guys are cool. The Groove from Queens of the Stone Age here at Kilo.

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1: On the text line, you need something, we got it. Text line fueled by our friends at Epic Rivety and available all the time at 719-633-KILO. And then the same number, get your phone call in too. You'll need that for the song of the day from Metallica. So there you go. There's your avenues. And then we got that 800 number, which is still a thing. And now, like back in the day, it was a detriment because you had dial 1-800 and then 727-KILO. So it's so much easier to just dial 633-KILO. But then they put in that mental health line. And so now everyone has to dial 1-719, so it's the same thing. Thanks, suicide prevention. Am I right? All right, let's see here. We've got Black Label Society, my buddy Zach Wild, who recently filed what they call an illegal realm restraining order against me. He's just such a cut up. We kind of became besties when we got a chance to interview the guy, and I was sending him a lot of stuff, and then he said stop, and I didn't stop, and then something cease and desist, Mr. Ford. They used my whole legal name, Junior, and everything. It was weird, but this guy does it, man. He's hilarious. He's my best friend. He's Zach Wild and his band Black Label Society here at Kilo.

0: 94.3 Kilo Name and Blood is Black Label Society. And again, my buddy Zach Wild, my bestie, sent me a cease and desist and a restraining order, which it's funny too because, you know, he worked with Ozzy for so long. So he's kind of got that some of that English blood in him. So the restraining order, John, reads, I must stay 1.2 kilometers away from Mr. Wild at all times. And it's like, what the hell is 1.2 kilometers anyway? I have no idea.
1: Right.
0: And then I think in court, I think ignorance, you can plead ignorance, right? Especially when it comes to measuring in kilometers. It's like, hey, you know, hey, I just wanted to kill the guy, you know? I wanted to put the kill in kilometers, I'd tell the judge there. So, yeah. So I'll figure that out, I guess, one day. And probably the hard way, huh? Like, well, this is, in fact, under 1.2 kilometers. Is there... throwing a beating on me again.
1: That 0.2 kilometers, that could be the thing that trips him up.
0: Right.
1: Hey, I was a kilometer away.
0: Yeah, right. Prove it. Prove I wasn't. Let's go to court.
1: Right.
0: So, that's for future Ross to figure out. Am I right, John? All right. He's such...
1: That's right.
0: He's such a kidder.
1: That's right.
0: All right, then. Hey, 624. John, very happy because I've taken my focus off of him and led it to the bearded Viking god known as Zach Wild. Hi, John, my former bestie. What's up?
1: Yeah. Jeez. Look at that. I've been replaced. Yeah. Good morning, Ross. Good morning, my friends. As we get going today. Taking a look at conditions on Highway 50. We're looking good with minimal traffic right now. Good dry roads all the way inbound to I-25 in the northbound transition. Past Purcell, past Ray Nixon, up to Fountain Exit. Looks good. 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
0: All right, 1.2 kilometers, Citizen Mark says, is close to just under 4,000 feet.
1: Oh, okay.
0: That's a lot of football fields, though. Man, it's football fields 100 yards, but then what is that? I see again. I don't know, but that's a long ways, huh? That's like...
1: Yeah.
0: All right. I'm going to figure something out here. Also, another text from Citizen Maggot is not a cowbell. Oh, we were talking about Queens of the Stone Age. That was a jam block, not a cowbell, John.
1: Oh.
0: Which, by the way, is funny because that's what they used to call me in prison. That was my nickname.
1: Jam block.
0: Jam block.
1: Yeah.
0: Oh, those were horrible times. All right. Well, you learn something every day, something new, I guess, huh?
1: Right.
0: All right. Jammy, we'll talk to you in a few minutes. Thanks for the help. Text line again is always open. 633 Kilo. Don't forget that.
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0: 94.3 Kilo Rocks with Seether, and good morning. Tis me, Ross. We'll present the freak news next hour. And one of our top stories today, you get to play along. What do you think happens? So the headline is, woman Googles, does God forgive murderers? Just before she does what? Fill in the blanks, and we'll get to that story in about an hour, a little less than an hour. We'll be dug in with the Kilo Freak News. It's like, don't people realize Google will betray you every single time? It's tech betrayal. That's actually a common theme we've reported in the Freak News over the years. Your technology will one day narc you out, man, or fail you miserably. So that's all the way. The song from Metallica, we'll get you armed with that, which is one of those ironic things that makes me once again question, are we in the Matrix? And I was complaining about how I was very much assaulted, very uncomfortable morning this morning at the gas pump. Oh, man. I was, like I said, I was like a hot dog at a Ryan Seacrest barbecue. I was abused in ways that are even unimaginable. Because I didn't check the pump before, so I was pumping 424 a gallon. I was like, I hit the wrong button. It must be premium. And it was not premium.
1: No.
0: It was the double dog dare to see who's stupid enough to pay that kind of money for gas. It was me. And then I look at the song from Metallica, like, no way.

0: What's the chances of this being the song of the day? The morning I was abused at a gas pump.
1: Wow.
0: We'll get you those details if you can't fill in the blank yourself. About 7:20. All right, John. I got to sit back up on this ice pack for another minute here. So go ahead and elongate the traffic.
1: Alternate heat and ice. Heat and
0: thanks,
1: ice.
0: Yeah. This is my first rodeo. We've seen this before.
1: Taking a look at conditions over on East Side Highway 24 at Falcon and on Woodman Road, east to westbound, inbound from Peyton is going to be minimal, and on Woodman itself, again, very light, no delays to report. And then coming up on Falcon Highway past Garrett, all the way down the line to March Shuffle, 1, 2, 3 directions, and inbound is very light. There are no backups. And on the west side, Highway 24, east of Woodland Park at Paradise Circle, the Green Mountain Falls Road, looking good. And no delays past the Cascade area to Manitou. Inbound town proper, 21st Street's going to be a single cycle light. 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That's traffic on the Rock Station, 94th. 3 Kilo.
0: All right, headlines. We're going to conquer those. So round 2 of the reel. We'll do it next.
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1: All right, let's do you a favor. This is a song from Metallica. It's an awesome song from Metallica, but not the song of the day. That's impossible. Because I'll tell you that. In a little less than 30 minutes. So hang up, rock on, and enjoy

Finish a hike? Got that promotion? Or did you just wake up on time today? 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At Brew's Ale House. 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Treat yourself. You deserve it. At Brew's Ale House on the Riverwalk in Pueblo.

0: 94.3 Kilo, it's 7 Dust there just before Metallica, and we'll get to the specific song on Lock In for the Summer Sphere. And a handful of folks correctly identifying the ironically timed song for Metallica today. So a full disclosure, 7:20, and we're not done yet, man. We're still counting down to the end of the Summer Sphere, despite some kids getting dragged into school here soon. And when's your kiddo go back?
1: The 10th.
0: The 10th, oh, so Harrison 3?
1: No, District 3.
0: D3? Isn't that the same thing? Harrison, D3?
1: No, D2. It's Harrison.
0: D2. Oh, look at you go. And then Falcon, I know, is one of the other early ones that start here. The first part of August. But despite that, the Summer Sphere rocks through the end of August. So you got plenty of time. Don't panic yet. I mean, she may be nervous. Don't panic yet. And we deliver the headlines now, news and sports, and our Fox 21 News forecast in moments. Traffic, though, first. Thursday morning. How's it going, John?
2: Looking nice on the surface streets right now. Academy, Platt Academy, Maislin Academy, Austin, all looking good with very light volume. No delays if you're rolling into town. Let's see, on the interstate, I-25 looking just fine right now. Not a lot in your way between Woodman and Fillmore with delay-free conditions. Also on I-25 northbound, rolling toward Monument, no slowing. And on the Powers Corridor, looking good. The major intersections are behaving nice at Powers Fountain, Powers Platt, Powers Dublin. No slowing to report there. This one brought to you by Aleve. At some point, body pain may creep in to become your reality that day, but Aleve is here to help you keep moving. One pill gives you up to 12 hours of body pain relief, so don't let pain hold you back. Try Aleve today. Use as directed. That's traffic on the Rock Station 94.3 Kilo.
0: All right, thank you, sir. Let's do the rest of goods now.
3: Now, it's a Kilo reality check.
0: And round two, turn to you, Summer. What's up in the news?
1: Yeah, yesterday, Manitou Springs police officers and crews from Manitou Fire Department were called to a home to attempt to remove a bear that had become trapped inside a car. No one was injured during the incident, but the car sustained significant damage as the bear attempted to free itself. And MSPD says the incident's an important reminder. Bears are incredibly intelligent and have extraordinary sense of smell, estimated to be about 2,100 times stronger than a human's. So even a small amount of food, food wrappers, beverages, pet food, coolers, or any scented items left in vehicles can attract a bear.
0: Yeah, if you don't have a lock, they can accidentally open that door and then get in and their ass closes that door. And then the rest is history. This is a fairly common theme. A couple times a year we get one of these stories?
1: Yeah, right here in our backyard. A West Metro firefighter is in critical condition following an injury during a training exercise yesterday morning, according to a post on X. Just after 11 a.m. during a high-angle rescue training exercise, officials said firefighter/paramedic Jared Leonard fell about 50 feet in a steep and rocky area near Morrison, just west of C-470. Leonard has served with the department for over 23 years, and he's a technical rescue instructor who trains his colleagues in specialized rescues. According to an update yesterday afternoon, he's still in critical condition and continues to receive treatment and evaluations. And the Colorado Department of Public Health and Environment is alerting the public to a significant increase in salmonella cases this month. CDPHE says as of this past Tuesday, more than 250 cases have been reported since July 1st in Colorado. Over the last 5 years, Colorado averages about 125 cases during the month of July. Salmonella symptoms can include diarrhea, fever, stomach cramps, nausea, and vomiting. CDPHE is working with local and national health agencies to identify the connections among the cases.
0: Salmonella is flexing after all the lettuce sickness. Okay. Don't forget me, bitches.
1: Don't forget me. And hey, shout out to Brian Scott and the team at the Dairy Queen at 6813 Space Village Avenue for hooking up the Kilo crew with delicious Blizzard treats yesterday. Today, nationwide, for every Blizzard treat sold at participating locations, Dairy Queen will donate a dollar or more to local children's hospitals through the Children's Miracle Network. And statewide, this is for Children's Hospital Colorado. So thank you.
0: Cool. Did you get one home for the kiddo?
1: Yes, I did.
0: Were you a super mom?
1: I was.
0: I bet, man. Mom shows up with a Blizzard. You're the kid's hero.
1: Yeah.
0: At least for an hour or so, right?
1: I kept it frozen because I knew I had to run a couple errands after work, and it was just the right texture when I got home.
0: Perfect. All right. Let's jump into sports. We'll start with the struggling Rockies. They fall in San Diego. Both games go the way of the pods. So 0-2 there. Four-game losing streak again. Under their belt, Rockies look to topple the KC Royals, who are also having a tough season. Not as tough as the Rockies by, four games? So it's 42 wins for the Rockies and 46 for KC. That series starts Friday through the weekend there at Coors Field. And then outside of that, training camp across the league underway. You heard from PS2 about the new digs, which I saw an article on a reputable, quote-unquote reputable sports site saying, can a team really win the Super Bowl if they live in a five-star mansion? Poking fun at the brand new super nice digs that everyone's, I guess, obviously jealous of.
1: Probably, though.
0: There in Denver, the public with their first eyes on it. Coming up here tomorrow, $175 million, though, spent on the new digs, and PS2 said it's pretty amazing.
4: Honestly, everything's state of the art. Yesterday, I was looking at it, I was like, wow, I was in awe. You know, it's pretty special. I mean, it's a testament to, you know, ownership group, Greg and Kerry, for putting this together. So it's awesome. Feels like I'm in a maze right now, though, trying to figure out where to navigate, where to go. But, you know, it's pretty awesome.
0: Yeah, the players not be able to show up for practice. Where were you? I was lost, Coach. I was lost. And speaking of Coach, Coach Payton asked the Broncos Super Bowl team, what's that going
5: to
0: take?
5: Well, I think you have to play good defense to be one of those teams. I think you have to be able to get good quarterback play. I think you have to be good in the offense and defensive line. And I think you have to be well coached. And I think we're all the above.
0: All the above, Summer. He said it. He said it. He also wanted to say they're going to win more games than anyone else if they score more points than anyone else. And a couple other coach cliches in the mix. Tis the season. The forecast. Let's do that.
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6: Hey there, Fox 21 Storm Team meteorologist Nick Temple here, and good Thursday morning. Today will be a warmer day by the time we get to the afternoon, and we'll see a little bit more in the way of some sun before adding in some afternoon showers and storms. Coverage and intensity won't be quite as great as it was the last 2 days, but they'll still be out there. This starts the tapering trend as we head towards Friday in the weekend, where we start to dry out and warm up as well. Overnight temperatures tonight will fall into the upper 50s, if not low 60s, across the region.
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0: 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Mr. Corey Taylor, may I tell you something? You should go to QC Kinetics. They can eliminate all the scars that you have achieved in life. As a free plug for our friends there at QC. Let's see. Freak News is coming up just a little bit later on, 7:35 weekdays. We fire it up today. You can play along if you'd like. Fill in the blank. A woman who Googled, does God forgive murderers? Follow that up by doing this. Fill in the blank for the fun and the games and the broken humans. For that at 7:35, we got the song coming up from Metallica that'll unlock your trip to Vegas. Yeah, I did that. I called it Your Trip because you know it's your trip, right? You can feel it. Your palms have been itchy lately. That's just a sign. That's a sign, man. So what to listen for? We'll get you that in a moment. Right now, it's 7:07. Let's dial in the traffic this morning. Jump over to this guy. Johnny Michael, how's Thursday treating the people?
1: No accidents to report right now. Taking a look at conditions on Highway 115 up from Penrose, past Turkey Canyon Ranch, looking good at Rock Creek and into Fort Carson. No delays to report at the gate. And let's see, on if you're approaching from the north at Highway 115, looking good at South Academy. No delays to report there. Rolling into town from the south, coming up, let's see, past Security, Stratmore Cam 8587, and that's looking good at MLK Bypass with no delays to report there. On the west side, Highway 24 coming in from Manitou to 21st. It's an easy drive with no delays, single cycle light, no surprises there. Let the light no long waits. 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
0: In robot news, which we like to talk about in the freak news, It's not exactly freak news worthy, but yesterday the government banned what they're calling advanced robotic devices from entering the U.S. from China because they fear they could have, like, spy technology in there. So, like, even some Roombas kind of fall in the gray area as well.
1: Whoa.
0: I know, right?
1: Chinese Roombas are dangerous?
0: Right. You never... No, dude, my granddad always said he never trusted Chinese Roomba, son.
1: That's right, man.
2: What the hell's a Roomba, granddad?
0: Don't worry, you'll know in the future.
1: Listen, boy.
0: My granddad was an evil scientist. I don't know if anybody knows that. He claims he had time travel and stuff, but I don't know about that. But yeah, they were talking about some of these creepy dolls, like some of the stuff that they have unveiled at a couple of the most recent tech things, which looks super creepy because it looked like there's like robot girlfriends. It's like, I feel so sad for the robots.
1: Those are,
0: like, oh, I'm so sorry, robot. You're not going to have a good life wherever you land.
1: Wow.
0: So yeah, isn't that crazy to think that they know something we don't? There's none of these Chinese robots because they can, and just imagine if what if they have, like, say, they come up with this amazing robot, like, you know, one of those toys that has hit its gold around the holidays where they sell, like, a million or 10 million of these things. And then they can turn them on and turn them into, like, little killer robots, like Chucky dolls. Ooh, that's a good one. That's a good Black Mirror right there, huh?
1: That's right. Oh, here's your problem. This was set to murder.
0: This is set to murder. You're not supposed to turn on the murder.
2: I didn't.
0: What? That's how it ends. But, yeah, I mean, think about that. They just got to integrate. That's even crazier to think they could, you know, convince 10 million people to spend their hard-earned money to buy 10 million of these robots and then turn them all against us at one time, maybe.
1: Damn.
0: I just thought it was a little weird. And kind of quietly done yesterday, too. So, like, oh, by the way, we're going to ban Chinese robots. All right, so we'll talk to you tomorrow, guys.
1: Wait, what? Just a little aside. What was that? See you tomorrow.
0: All right, bye-bye. So interesting, especially considering the amount of robot stuff we get in the freak news. It's kind of scary anyway, so. They know something, but we've been calling it for a while, man. Fear the robot. Only behind their backs, though. Be really nice to their faces.
1: Yep.
0: You never know. All right, 7:10, enough of that. We'll park the robot talk. Let me get ready for the song to unlock your trip to Vegas. The Metallica song of the
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9: Org.
0: All right, let's see here. Weather-wise, still stormy in the afternoons. Had some good stuff yesterday. On and off, at least here on the south side. More of the same here today. And good chance of that tomorrow as well. Then drying up and then heating up into the weekend, it looks like. We'll see about 90 today for the Springs. They've actually dropped that by 2 degrees. Good for us. 97 now for the high in Pueblo. And then, tomorrow, mid-80s. And mid-80s for Saturday as well, so not as warm on Saturday. They've kind of adjusted to things just a little bit, but still in that monsoon season thing for a couple more days. Currently, we have 63, so we haven't really moved since we got things going this morning. 63 in the Springs. It is 67 in Pueblo. And where are you at, Denver? 68 this morning. You're getting up and rocking. And we'll jam this one from the Gunners. Then we'll follow with the crucial detail that you need today. The Metallica song of the day. An ironic twist. Delivered next year at Kilo.

It's the Gunners here at Kilo, rocking your Thursday, moments away from the song from Metallica you need to listen for to get that trip to Vegas unlocked. Thanks to Epic Remedy. Thanks to Belco. Thanks to Hell's Kitchen. And thanks to the public house there at the Alexander for opening up the digs for the giveaway here at the end of August. And so it's so weird because I got abused at the, I got pump abuse this morning. Had to get gas because I knew I was close to like probably crapping out because I've been pushing it lately, waiting for like some big break, something to happen to maybe bring prices down, which I know that's a pipe dream, but a dream nonetheless. And so I just pulled into the gas station down the street from my house and started pumping up, and I noticed it was like $4.25 a gallon. I was like, whoa, I hit the wrong button, I guess. I'm going to get that premium gas. And then I looked, I was like, wait, no. Not only that, that was with the 3 cents off for the Supers card. And then even more insulting, after putting 20 bucks in, it didn't even turn off my gas's empty light. It's like, oh, man, ouch, on so many different levels. And then, lo and behold, the song of the day happens to be Fuel from Metallica. Yeah, yeah. I don't know, what are the chances of that? Proof we live in the Matrix? Maybe, and this is way predetermined. I don't know. Maybe just a weird coincidence, or maybe this guy got to buy a lotto ticket. Yeah, yeah. So that is it. Listen for Fuel all day today. Then you could also reminisce the last time you were pump abused. When you suffered abuse at the gas pump. But that's the song to unlock the trip to Vegas to get the invite for the giveaway here at Summer's End. The Summer of Sphere. Metallica, Fuel, officially deemed worthy today for the song of the day right here at Kilo.

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1: 94.3 Kilo for I Am Death is pretty reckless, and I couldn't rave reviews for them. And then video starting to leak out from the show. And what an amazing event it was. I wonder what the budget was for fireworks for AC/DC. It was a lot. I don't know where, like, even percentage-wise. Is it a quarter of the budget? Maybe so. And that's it. The show heads to Vegas on Saturday to take quite a few days off in between gigs to prove they're very well-rested and ready to rock. 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Or maybe if you missed it, experience it for the first time. Who doesn't like a quick trip to Vegas? Hey, Freak News dead ahead. As a matter of fact, 10 minutes away from that, it is 7:25. Now we deliver the Freak News weekdays at 7:35. If you missed it, ironically, Fuel is the Metallica song of the day today. And we'll take care of that a little bit later in the broadcast. Right now, let's do the traffic once again. Hello, Mr. John Michaels. Come in, John Michaels.
2: Yes, sir. Taking a look at the interstate right now in the north end of town, picking up a little bit of volume, but no slowing pattern yet. Looking good between North Academy, past Woodman, all the way to Fillmore. Enjoy the drive. It's just as nice on I-25 on the northbound side. If you're rolling out of town up the hill and toward Monument, the county line, you're in great shape there. No delays to report up to the Larkspur area. Major intersections along Academy, Academy, Maysland, Academy, Platt, Academy, Austin. All busier, but still overall light. Maybe Maysland will be a two-cycle light if you're on in the back of that on the south side of the intersection. Looks like considerable volume there. 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
1: All right, cool, man. We got Freak News again dead ahead here today. A couple National Blank Days, more robot news, Ford recall with a recall. That's actually pretty nice. I wish my car would do this for me. And then the question today, fill in the blank. A lady who recently Googled, does God forgive murderers, did what recently? It's pretty obvious. Strange. It's true. It's the Freak News, and it's next.
3: Finish a hike? Got that promotion? Or did you just wake up on time today? 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At Brew's Ale House. 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

94.3 Kilo Stupefies Disturbed. We got the freak news in just a couple of moments. And what? We got some tech betrayal. Don't trust the Google. And there are things that are extinct, my friend. They include unicorns, dinosaurs, freedom, and privacy. Don't be fooled. So a bait and switch story for you today. And then we've had a ton of shark attacks. We haven't had a barracuda attack for a while, but we will fix that. Coming up next in the Kilo Freak News.

94.3 Kilo, the haunt there, the Kilo Morning Show here, and it's time to fire it up, man, and strange, it is true, it is time for the Kilo Freak News. 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And let's begin the Kilo Freak News. So it's International Day of Friendship. So today, be a friend. You can go back to being a jerk officially tomorrow. But today, it's all about friends. And chili dogs, National Chili Dog Day. See, that's what the National Blank Day is for. You can forget about a chili dog, right? Oh, man. I haven't thought of a chili dog for a while. That sounds delicious. Thanks, National Chili Dog Day. And then on the robot front, we mentioned kind of quietly the U.S. government banning advanced robotic devices from China. And it will ban Roombas because they're kind of in that gray area. They're going to take your existing Roomba away, but no longer will they be imported from China. And then on the heels of that, we had the story a couple, 3 weeks ago about a school that was going to use a humanoid robot teacher. And now that's been nixed. The school decided to not use the humanoid AI-powered robot teacher after the flack they got back. And that's just, man, I don't know. So impersonal. I don't know what to do to the education system's fragile enough. I think you take the personality out. Man, we could be in big, big trouble. And if you have a Ford Explorer, you could be in big, big trouble. But resting comfortably. This is my kind of recall. So some 80,000 Ford Explorers and Lincoln Aviators, because the driver's seat may recline unexpectedly. It's like, you deserve a nap. Thanks, car. I do deserve a nap. I worked very hard today. And you might be traveling at 80 miles an hour on the interstate. That could be problematic, I guess. So I mentioned earlier, there's a few things that are no longer real. Unicorns and dinosaurs and freedom and privacy. Don't be fooled. It's a bait and switch as an underground network of privacy activists are now disabling or destroying the flock-like surveillance devices that are sprouting up across the U.S. Again, just distracting a group of underground privacy advocates into doing really nothing. They'll go back up. And like I said, with ring cameras, you have to go door to door, take every ring camera off, go to every place of business, take their security cameras away. There is no privacy. There is no freedom. It's sad, but it's true. To steal one from Metallica. And this is interesting. So if you need a break, a new study saying that going outside and listening to birds for just 10 minutes or less can ease your stress. Just it's almost like that whole go out and touch grass kind of thing. But there's something to say about it, right? Especially in Colorado. Beautiful, relaxing. If we're not getting smoke from a fire, you can breathe in some Colorado air. Find your inner peace.

0: until those damn the state bird, those red crotch rocketers, show up and ruin everything. Trying to subvert here, crotch rocketers. Try. You know, you just try, and sometimes it just doesn't work. Sometimes it don't work. And our tech betrayal story involves, once again, Google. And Google about killing people and not expect to be caught for, you know, killing people. You think it was Florida woman, but no, it's Connecticut lady. Now charged with murder, 27-year-old. Was charged after apparently killing a man in March. Police not revealing what the motive was, but they believe it was premeditated because earlier the day of the murder, she Googled, "Does God forgive murderers?" And apparently, I guess Google didn't spit out the answer, "No, he does not." Because that didn't stop her. Whatever it said, maybe it encouraged her. Maybe she got gaslit. She was asking ChatGPT. He's like, "Hey, you know, it's a gray area. As long as you've done other stuff that's good, it'll probably offset the murder thing." So yeah, killed that guy later that afternoon. She remains in custody. Surprise. Again, your tech will betray you. That is a guarantee. Hey, and shark attacks, so hot, hot, hot. This one, a little different. How about a barracuda attack, huh? That's fresh. 13-year-old girl bitten badly. Have you never seen barracudas? I remember as a kid, lucky enough to go to Hawaii as a kid, and remember swimming, seeing a barracuda. And that, man, that's a lot of teeth and a fast-looking beast. But family vacation in the Turks. And get this. She says even though she was attacked by this barracuda and mangled, she will not give up her dream. She wants to be a marine biologist. Even after being nearly killed by a barracuda, maybe she'll be the best one ever. So where do you stand on this one? Is this just a kid doing kid stuff, or is he a future serial killer from Georgia? A kid that the family claims has autism in the first grade has been suspended after biting his sandwich into looking like a gun and then pointed it at a classmate during lunch. So that standalone, not alarming, but apparently he was also suspended once for pointing a water bottle at someone while making machine gun noises. And then also at one point was disciplined for drawing a pilgrim that was shooting a turkey. I don't know. It sounds like innocent dumb fun. Maybe not. And finally, hey, Elon Musk, take note, dude. A Powerball winner is now putting part of his $2 billion jackpot back into his hometown of Altadena, California. This guy has spent about $10 million, and he's bought up some 15 lots that were damaged in those California fires recently. And he says he plans to build single-family homes for people who want to live in them rather than turn them into rentals. So far, two homes are already under construction, more than the government has done there in the state of California post this fire. And Edmund also donating three properties to a housing foundation that will build some housing, multiple family housing units. So that's it. He only had a couple billion there. Trillionaire Elon Musk, you can do better. And that is that. I'm going to go eat a peanut butter sandwich into the shape of a gun. That sounds like a lot of fun. You do you, and we'll be back tomorrow in the strange, in the true, in the kilo.
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94.3 Kilo rocks. And we've got headlines to discuss. We'll conquer that next. We have announced the song from Metallica, but we have not played it. We'll do it a little bit later. Now, how about Korn? Some pandemic rock for you. Perfect. The worst is on its way. Cornage here at Kilo.

0: 94.3 Kilo. Jonathan Davis. The world is his oyster. Recently got married. I think that's how his prenuptials went. Chop the charger. And then performing with the symphony in Los Angeles doing Freak on a Leash is really spectacular. And it's 7:54. It's the Kilo Morning Show. Go time.
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3: Now, it's a Kilo reality check.
0: And another round of the real. Right now, we fire up those headlines. Summer with the news. What's still going on?
4: Yeah, the National Weather Service issued a flash flood emergency for the northern and central part of the Aspen Acres burn scar last night, including the town of Beulah. Emergency management reported heavy debris flows at about 7:15 last night. The Pine Drive Water Treatment Plant in Beulah saw significant flooding. The district's interim manager said all the waterbeds were impacted in the fire, and she knew flash flooding was going to happen. She added that she hopes the flooding didn't push back the progress they've made trying to get water back to residents.
0: That's got to be so deflating. You're so happy your house didn't, and probably so somewhat guilty that your house didn't get burned down, only to have it flooded with this mud.
4: Yeah, and ash. Oof. CSPD is investigating a shooting near Memorial Park that happened last night. They were called to the shooting around 9:15 p.m. on South Hancock Avenue. They said the victim came into the 7-Eleven near the incident screaming they had been shot. The victim was shot in his torso, and they were taken to a hospital with serious but non-life-threatening injuries. Police learned the shooting happened in a nearby residence after a disturbance in the living room, which the handgun was pulled out by the suspect and fired at least one shot. Police have not made any arrests as of this morning. And the FCC has banned all foreign-made mobile robots, including robot vacuums like Roombas. The U.S. government believes these devices pose an unacceptable risk to national security. The FCC's announcement specifically mentioned limbed robots, such as humanoids and quadrupeds as well. The national security determination referred to an incident involving a software engineer who accidentally hacked his robot vacuum and gained access to video, audio, and map data from thousands of devices across the world. Fortunately, the U.S. robot vacuum ban won't force you to throw out your current device. They say you're still allowed to use devices you already own.
0: All right. It's kind of, they're grandfathered in for now.
4: For now.
0: Yeah, we were talking about earlier. It's like they come up with like the hot Christmas toy and they sell 24 million of these little tiny robots and then have a button that they press and turn them all into weapons.
4: Yeah.
0: Black Mirror. That's a good Black Mirror episode.
4: You should be a writer for that show. Hey, and just a reminder, residents and visitors are invited to celebrate Colorado Day tomorrow. There's the top of the Pikes Peak with the view of the sunrise and world record attempt for the most people dunking donuts into coffee at the same time. That kicks off at 11 a.m. Pioneer Museum will have live music, food trucks, and a grand opening of a new exhibit. And then, of course, Rockledge Ranch will be hosting a fun day of music, beer, and spirit tasting, food trucks, and more.
0: I'm predicting the adult get the Guinness Book for the most people dunking donuts, but they do get the Guinness Book for the most amount of people passing out at 14,400 feet. Right?
4: Yeah.
0: It's a difficult breathe up there.
4: My sister used to work up there. She had to have oxygen with her.
0: All the time,
4: yeah.
0: Huh?
4: And my brother-in-law got struck by lightning twice up there.
0: Really?
4: He was an EMT.
0: Did his eyes go cross the first time and then go uncross the second time? I heard that's a thing. It's a tough mountain, man. Good luck. Sports, let's do that. It's a tough game, baseball. And the Rockies are having no luck. 0-4 now. Four straight losses for, I think, the fourth or fifth time this season as they dump both in San Diego versus the Padres 3-1 yesterday. They'll now try to get things back on track for the home series versus KC, who has just a few more wins than the Rockies. Rockies with 42, KC the Royals with 46. And then everything else is eyes on Denver's new digs. They're in training camp. Sean Payton was asked if he has a Super Bowl contending team. His answer:
5: well, I think you have to play good defense to be one of those teams. I think you have to be able to get good quarterback play. I think you have to be good in the offense and defensive line. And I think you have to be well coached. And I think we're all the above.
0: Oh, so he's saying, yeah.
4: Check.
0: Unless players get lost in the new maze that is the 175 million new digs. PS2, Pat Surtain the second saying, it's stunning but confusing.
6: Honestly, everything's state of the art. Yesterday, I was looking at it, I was like, wow, I was in awe. You know, it's pretty special. I mean, it's a testament to, you know, ownership group, Greg and Kerry, for putting this together. So it's awesome. It feels like I'm in a maze right now, though, trying to figure out where to navigate, where to go. But, you know, it's pretty awesome.
0: Where's Bonex? I don't know, he's lost. It's like back rooms. It's like, where's Bonex? He's getting attacked by his own self in a giant costume somewhere. I don't know where he is.
4: Stuck in the underground parking lot.
0: Right?
4: Oh, man.
0: So we'll see if that leads to confusion. Not to point fingers, but some of these guys aren't that smart. All right, that's that. Let's get the forecast here.
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7: Hey there, Fox 21 Storm Team meteorologist Nick Temple here. And good Thursday morning. Today will be a warmer day by the time we get to the afternoon, and we'll see a little bit more in the way of some sun before adding in some afternoon showers and storms. Coverage and intensity won't be quite as great as it was the last 2 days, but they'll still be out there. This starts the tapering trend as we head towards Friday and the weekend, where we start to dry out and warm up as well. Overnight temperatures tonight will fall into the upper 50s, if not low 60s across the region.
4: 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It's currently 68 in Colorado Springs, 71 in Pueblo, 72 in Denver, and it's 801 on 94.3 Kilo.
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0: 94.3 Kilo's Rock Station. Wicked Ways before that, and then a flashback, man, to AC/DC just before the videos that have come out since their show. Pretty sensational, man. I mentioned the fireworks show had to be very expensive, but they probably paid for it just by the amount of light up devil horns that they sold. I am a proud owner of a pair of those from the Rock and Roll Train Tour from years back. That was like, I got to buy a pair of those. They're just little red devil horns with a black thing that you can put on the top of your head, and then they light up and flash. But there's a scene, one of the videos posted online, someone scanning the crowd right after the lights kind of dropped before another song started. And man, there's 80,000 people there, so there's probably about 70,000 of them have those lights, which cost about, $20? So that's how they paid for the fireworks right there, the little devil horns. So let's see here. Still to come, we got to track down a winner to represent the Team McDivitt for Kilo's Golf Tournament, which is next Friday already. That seems fast, but this whole summer seems to be burning by fast. And right now, I think Citizen Eugene, who took over the title of Team McDivitt a couple, 3 years ago and won it all, he says he's got the same crew, so we could see if they could go back-to-back. Well, not quite back-to-backers, but double dip. I don't think anyone's won this thing twice. This is year six. So that one right now is our leader. A couple others throwing the name in. One guy sent in a thing, and it's like, you lacked confidence, bro. I forget what his name was, but it's, well, I think I'm an okay golfer, and I think I can get a team together. It's like, all right, well, first of all, you don't seem too confident in your golf skills by saying, I'm kind of okay, and then you think you might be able to get three other guys is not exactly a confidence builder. So if you would like to throw your name in the hat, though, feel free to shoot a text over as to why you want to lead Team McDivitt to glory. And we'll pick up the entry fee. So you're basically playing for free next week at Cheyenne Shadows. So text line, if you want to get your name in the mix, 719-633-KILO. Okay, enough of the golf. Let's move to traffic. John Michaels, what you looking at?
1: An accident reported on Power southbound approaching Stetson Hills. Watch for slowing. Police are on the scene. Also a stalled vehicle. I-25 northbound is South Academy. Looks like actually a couple of vehicles are off to the right on the shoulder. Stay left to get around. There are cones down blocking the right shoulder. You got it. Some slowing from Mesa Ridge. Again, that's for a stalled vehicle. 25 north at South Academy. If you're rolling into town from the north, looks good right now. No significant delays on Woodman Road or at Woodman on 25 south. And that's going to stay nice all the way to Fillmore. 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Staples, that was easy. That's traffic on the Rock Station 94.3 Kilo.
0: All right, usually Thursdays, a little after 9 o'clock, we do our quality time with the Humane Society of the Pikes Peak region and bring you the pet of the week. But Cody's on vacation, so it's like, what are we going to do? We need something. We need to talk about adorable pets. So we'll track down Gator Jay from the Alamosa Gator Farm there, ColoradoGators.com. And I've been told Morris is finally back home. If you don't know the story of Morris, this dude's famous. The gator that started a bunch of movies before making its way to live at the Gator Farm there in Alamosa. One of the coolest, well, I mean, he's done a bunch of great stuff. Some B movies, like Alligator Murder Day, stuff like that. But also was in the Happy Gilmore. He's the one that took Chubbs' hand and didn't quite make it to the sequel, unfortunately. Passing away almost a year ago, or maybe a little over a year ago. And since then, he's been sent off to be taxidermied. And I saw a video of them getting him back to the farm just a week or so ago. So we'll find out how that all worked, and welcome back Morris the Gator, the world's most famous gator, to the Gator Farm. And, his passing sucked. Obviously, you lose a cool pet like that, and something as historic as that. But it was so impactful that even Adam Sandler gave a shout-out to Gator Jay and the Gator Farm for taking care of his little buddy for so long, even though, Sandler notoriously jumped on it and beat it in that movie. And then even cooler, because he'd already passed when Happy Gilmore 2 came out, Netflix does games. as well, and they have a Happy Gilmore 8-bit game. It's referred to in the movie in Happy Gilmore 2, and they made like a version of it. And it's not great, obviously. It's a goofy old 8-bit golf game, but it's still funny. And in there, you can fight a gator on one of the final stages. And that's our buddy Morris. So the conversation, 1 hour from now, we'll track down Gator Jay and get Gatorific on you. So hang out. You got the Kilo Morning Show.
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0: All right, then the forecast. We're going to go about 92 for the springs here today. But 90 now, they're back and forth with Pueblo. It was 98, then dropped to 97. Now 99 is expected. Denver, about 94. We got a little ways to go. 70 in the springs, 71 in Pueblo, 73 in Denver. Very good chance of afternoon showers still here today and tomorrow, and then allegedly drying up for the weekend. The mid-80s, mid-90s for Pueblo. And that's it. 70 again in the springs. 71 in Pueblo. 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

94.3 Kilo rocks him now. We get the new baby from Death Punch tomorrow. Finally, a brand new album after we're trying to figure out how long it's been, because we had that song with DMX that came out kind of post-pandemic, so 2022 maybe, 2023, and they had back-to-back greatest hits records where they re-recorded their songs after having trouble with their catalog rights. But it has been a while. Like, we were thinking about probably 7 years since last full-length new album for the band. But they celebrate 20 years with the new one called Legacy. And again, it's out tomorrow. It's odd, though, the way it's going to work. So it's coming out digitally tomorrow. So you'll be able to download it and stream and all that stuff. And then the actual physical copies, the vinyl and CDs, I guess you can actually put a cassette version out. That will not drop until September, it looks like. So I don't know if there's a miscommunication or what happened right now with everything going on, so expensive to get stuff around the world. Maybe that's to cause, that's to blame for the cost. Don't know. But that's kind of the way it's going to work. And that explains they're celebrating now 20 years, which is kind of, it's like, all right, well, but you haven't been doing anything new for seven. I don't know if you can count those years. So that's why there's two X's on the 10th album, celebrating 20 years, 10 albums. And this is from Legacy, out tomorrow. It's Death Punch's Eye of the Storm, right here at Kilo.

0: 94.3 Kilo Death Punch again tomorrow, the new one. And it was not quite 5 years ago from the last studio album, Afterlife. Came out August 2022. So it wasn't quite as long as we had talked about behind the scenes yesterday. But it has been a while, especially, like I said, the last two recordings were the best of stuff. And that's it. Let's move on. Got Gator J from the Gator Farm there in Alamosa joining us at little after 9 o'clock here this morning. Cody's out from the Humane Society. You can still cruise the adoptable pets, though, at hsppr.org, the official website for the Humane Society there on 8th Street. And let's see here. It's 8:28. Let's do the traffic once again. Johnny Michaels, what do you got?
1: Yeah, stalled vehicle I-25 northbound at South Academy is off to right on the shoulder. It's causing some local slowing approaching, but none of the through lanes are blocked. That's just precautionary slowing. Also an accident on Power southbound approaching Stetson Hills Boulevard. That is still active. No injuries are reported, but expect some lane restrictions there. Elsewhere, see rolling into town from the north coming up on North Academy and making your way past Woodman to Garden of the Gods. How we doing? Let me refresh a couple of cams. Holding true, about the same. I don't see a lot of change up at all. There's no slowing, only moderate volume between Woodman and approaching Fillmore. And if you're rolling into town from the south, all looks good right now. 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
0: And now today's posthumous, did I miss the Metallica song of the day? Text message. Cindy asking that question, and the answer is no. You have not missed it. It's still on the way this morning on Kilo's Morning Show.
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94.3 Kilo Rocks, Blood for Blood from Hell Yeah, many forms of Chad. Mudvayne is where he cut his teeth, and then of course bounced into the Hell Yeah family for a year, few years. He's going to be double dipping, doing songs from both his Mudvayne era and Hell Yeah. That tour already has dates set and underway, but nothing here yet. There's a couple tours that hopefully will have second legs and join us. Like Megadeth has finally hit the U.S. states. Nothing here. What was the other one? Foo Fighters also with several dates. Nothing in Colorado. I don't know if it's intentional or the fact that it's just hard to find places to play. Regardless, all the shows that we got, Kilo943.com. Just click on the concert page.

0: 94.3 Kilo Sick Like Me. It's in this moment. Beauty and the Beast. Rocking your Thursday. All right, let's see here. We've got football talk in the studios, which is exciting, with training camps in effect. We've got everything getting lined up for this year's Master of the Gridiron. Your chance to prove your football medal and win cash money, some great prizes just for picking football. That's why other countries hate us. That's one of the reasons. And it's a not great time of the year to make the news, because there's not a lot going on, especially if you're an NFL quarterback, Tony Romo. I feel sorry, not sorry. I mean, he's rich enough. He could have just called a helicopter to come pick his drunk ass up and drop him off wherever he wanted to go. But I feel bad for him, because now it's everywhere. It's an embarrassing moment, of course. And then now you got the power of memes. The funniest one is, if you haven't seen his arrest video, one of the arresting officer asks if he's had any head injuries, any concussions. And he's like, well, not recently, but I've had my share. And someone put a montage then together of all his head shots where he's laying on the turf writhing in pain. It's like, that's not funny. It's kind of funny, but it's not funny. And then he had mentioned to the officers, too, they asked him where he's going. He's going, I'm going to my grandparents' house. I'm going to visit my grandparents. And for me, I thought, that's kind of fishy. And I said that yesterday. I was like, that seems like a lie. Like, you try to think of the most innocent thing you could do. Oh, I'm going to see my grandparents. And like, think maybe the cop would go, no one could possibly be drunk going to see their grandparents. He's a good boy. So I was like, that seems fishy. And then sure enough, this morning, let's see, Tony Romo telling police he was on his way to see his grandma and grandpa. Per public obituaries, all four of his grandparents are deceased. Ew, I was going to go see. I didn't say they were alive. You know, I just said I was going to go see my grandparents. So he was trying, man. He was trying. And then part of the video, he starts to do some stretches before his sobriety test. Oh, man. So, again, just bad timing. I mean, that Mark Sanchez arrest was way worse. Butt fumbles. But that was a while ago. Everyone's forgotten about that. I mean, he was stabbed in his drunken, coked-out binge. So, again, feel bad but not bad for Tony Romo. I'm sure a public apology soon. Some rehab time, and he'll be back behind the mic before the season even officially starts. That's my next prediction. My first prediction is grandparents' thing was a lie. My next thing is he'll be back behind the mic. Don't you worry. In the meantime, summer will be back behind the mic with those headlines. We'll get sports, our Fox 21 forecast. Last look at traffic as well. We wrap up this morning's reality checks. The fourth and final goes next.
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94.3 Kilo Rocks with the stuff. That's the stuff right there. Motorhead's Ace of Spades. And let's see here. Headlines. We got those coming up next. And more tickets. We gave out some for the pint night with the Rob Zombie pint glasses. But more to come on the air for upcoming Zombie with this guy, Marilyn Manson. It's People Lock for the Win from the Concert Connection Kilo.

0: 94.3 Kilo. New stuff from Mr. Manson is out. The album's not out yet, but a couple tracks, one on the air, and then another video just dropped for Point Towards Enemy, I think, or something like that. And he's got like mini Mansons, little kids dressed up like him. Extra creepy.
1: He always knows how to be creepy.
0: He got that dialed in, that's for sure.
2: Yeah.
0: Front Toward Enemy. That's the name of the new other new track, but it's pretty cool. One of those kids like, who's your mother, kid? Why she let you do this, kid? All right, it's 8:54. Let's wrap up those headlines, and we'll get quality time with Colorado Gator Farm, the head of that, Gator J, on the air here in about 10 minutes. So break it down for us. We got a clean bill of health, John. We got stuff to carry over here.
3: Actually, it looks pretty good. We cleared the one accident of what was left as a stalled vehicle, I-25 north onto South Academy. That was off to the right and now in the clearing stage. Tow truck's on scene, so it looks like this is going to wrap up here fairly well and in good order. That clears the slate. No new items to report. If you're rolling into town from the north, looks pretty good right now between North Academy all the way to Fillmore. Highway 115 up from Penrose looks beautiful, past Turkey Canyon Ranch up to Rock Creek, and at Fort Carson at Jail Ranch Heights at the light. A single cycle light, no waits, no surprises there. If you're approaching via South Academy, it's all good. 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
1: Yeah, the National Weather Service issued a flash flood emergency for the northern and central part of the Aspen Acres burn scar last night, including the town of Beulah. Emergency management reported heavy debris flows at about 7:15 last night. And as of today, they said because the fire has removed vegetation that normally stabilizes the soil, communities should remain alert for flash flooding, which could be triggered by even moderate rainfall. Their residents are encouraged to continually monitor local emergency alert systems and remain prepared to move to higher ground if conditions change. A West Fire Metro Rescue firefighter is in critical condition following an injury during a training exercise yesterday morning. That's according to a post on X. They said just after 11 a.m. during a high-angle rescue training exercise, officials said firefighter paramedic Jared Leonard fell about 50 feet in a steep and rocky area near Morrison, just west of C-40. Leonard has served with the department for 23 years, and he's a technical rescue instructor who trains his colleagues in specialized rescues. According to an update yesterday afternoon, he is still in critical condition. And residents and visitors are invited to celebrate Colorado Day on this Saturday, August 1st, to celebrate Colorado's 150th birthday. And many things are planned across the city. You could start on Pikes Peak as they attempt to set a world record for the most people eating or dunking donuts into coffee at the same time. At the Pioneer Museum, there will be live music, food trucks, and a grand opening of a new exhibit. And then Rockledge Ranch will be hosting a fun day of music, beer tasting, spirit tasting, food trucks, and more. And in collaboration with the Osborne family, Ozzy Osbourne will be remembered in the form of a haunted house. As part of Universal Studios Orlando and Hollywood's Halloween Horror Nights this fall, fans will be able to step into Ozzy's world. In its description, Universal said, quote, "Veer through a decaying world ripped straight from Ozzy's lyrics in this haunted house, inspired by one of rock and roll's greatest legend." The Osborne family was part of the creative process with Universal. The exhibit opens August 28th in Orlando and September 3rd in Hollywood.
0: I'd be more terrified of a haunted house full of Marilyn Manson kids.
2: Oh, God!
0: Ozzy was an angel. All right, sports. Rockies fall both games in San Diego. 3-1 loss yesterday. So another four-game losing streak's underway, and they'll entertain KC starting tomorrow. At least the Royals are also one of the struggling franchises in baseball with only four more wins than the Rockies. Rockies now with 42, KC with 46. So Friday through the weekend, that's what you got there. What else here? NFL stuff for you. The new digs. I guess people are jealous. $175 million spent by the Walton family to give the Broncos one of the top training camp locations in the league. And Patrick Surtain, the second, said it is breathtaking and confusing all in the same breath.
5: Honestly, everything's state of the art. Yesterday, I was looking at it, I was like, wow, I was in awe. You know, it's pretty special. I mean, it's a testament to, you know, ownership group, Greg and Kerry, for putting this together. So It's awesome. It feels like I'm in a maze right now, though, trying to figure out where to navigate, where to go, but, you know, it's pretty awesome.
0: Right? Those ain't gonna lose players in the maze or in the back rooms. They should be just fine. Of course, the ownership for the Broncos, the richest in the league. Hence, for the reason they can drop $200 million on a little training camp thing. So, yeah, one of the headlines I saw yesterday from one of the sports websites was, can a team really win a Super Bowl if they live in a five-star resort? Yeah.
1: Probably be relaxed.
0: Probably can, I bet. We'll see, I guess. So that's that. Sports done. Let's get to the forecast here one more time.
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6: Hey there, Fox 21 Storm Team meteorologist Nick Temple here. And good Thursday morning. Today will be a warmer day by the time we get to the afternoon, and we'll see a little bit more in the way of some sun before adding in some afternoon showers and storms. Coverage and intensity won't be quite as great as it was the last 2 days, but they'll still be out there. This starts the tapering trend as we head towards Friday and the weekend, where we start to dry out and warm up as well. Overnight temperatures tonight will fall into the upper 50s, if not low 60s across the region.
1: 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It's currently 73 in the spring, 75 in Pueblo, 79 in Denver, and it's 9 o'clock on the Rock Station, 94.3 Kilo.
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0: 94.3 Keto Rock and Pearl Jam. It is the Keto Morning Show. Usually Thursdays we hang out with Cody and the Humane Society. Cody is taking a much-needed break on vacation this week, so he'll return next Thursday. You can still check all the adoptable pets out at hsppr.org. Just kind of cruising through. There's a dog named Chickalita that looks adorable. Some kind of cattle dog mix. But the big thing is Yoke, Hogan, and Eggzilla. A couple exotic chickens, but both females. So you can get some eggs. Usually they only have those roosters, which most, if you're in the city, you can't even own. But a couple actually, it's weird birds. I wish Cody was here. He'd probably know the name, but they're the ones that have like, looks like they're wearing like one of those Russian hats, one of those fur hats. They're exotic. I know that much. That's all I know. In the meantime, we fill the gap with more adorable animals. Maybe not quite as cuddly as a puppy or a kitten. But they are awesome. Evolution geniuses. And available to view daily in the Alamosa Valley. We turn our attention to the Colorado Gator Farm. ColoradoGators.com. And the one and only Gator Jay joins us here on the VIP line. Good morning.
1: Hey, good morning.
0: Gator Jay. What's up, buddy? How are you?
1: Living the dream.
0: Living the dream. Resting in the Gators.
1: Day in paradise.
0: We'll talk Gator Fest. We'll talk about the return of Morris. And we'll talk more about the farm. One question I had, though, because this Gator Fest basically is to kind of count and collect eggs, right?
1: Not necessarily. We do a little bit of that, but it's mostly health checks on a lot of the animals. We're coming to the end of nesting season, so and they do tussle around a little bit, fight over territories, and we keep a close eye on them. But we like to go at the end of it and just catch as many of them that need to be moved and medicated as possible.
0: So one of the most common things, probably like bite injuries and stuff like that when they get too close to one another?
1: Correct, yeah. The females get aggressive guarding the nest, so we take the eggs and move the females so the others can be in the area without getting attacked. But there's always some injuries. Actually, we have a lot less now than we did a long time ago. Because we've added more alligators, the more crowded they are, the less they fight.
0: Because just kind of just used to the neighbors.
1: Right, yeah. You have two males in a pen, they're going to fight to the death. If you have 50 or 60, they get along better. So
0: that's funny how it works. Well, the question I came up with was, like, so if you didn't collect the eggs and stuff like that, how big would that population of your gators become in, let's say, 5-10 years?
1: Well, so it's virtually impossible for them to hatch here because it's too cold at night, especially getting into September when they would be hatching, and it's too dry here. So
0: wow,
1: too dry. They need constant heat and humidity. So
0: surely none of those eggs would be viable.
1: Right.
0: Oh well, that ruins the. We had a discussion. It was like, oh man, if you were like, if everyone just walked away, that valley would just be crawling with alligators. I was like, well, not crawling, because they would have to be located on your hot springs. They couldn't really venture out from that because the Alamosa Valley, right, of course, is one of the coldest places in the entire country. But even the eggs wouldn't hatch. I didn't think about that.
1: Right. So if we want to hatch them, we try to hatch a handful each year for educational purposes. But we have to incubate those.
0: Wow, see, the stuff you learn every day. We're learning more about gator eggs than anyone else on the radio. I guarantee you that. All right, let's talk more about Gator Fest. What are people in for? So it's not this weekend, but next weekend, the 8th and 9th. And it happens there at the farm right in the middle of the Alamosa Valley, just about an hour and a half, hour, 40 minutes from Colorado Springs. And then not even an hour from Alamosa. It's ColoradoGators.com if you want to get more better directions, location and stuff. But what are people in for? What's Gator Fest?
1: 17 miles north of Alamosa, we have the world's only alligator rodeo. We have a lot of volunteers come for the weekend. This is our 31st annual Gator Fest, and a lot of volunteers will come and help us go out and look for alligators that may need medical attention or do health checks and measure them, weigh them, and stuff like that. So, we've turned it into a fun event. This year's theme is Jurassic Park, so.
0: It wasn't really. That was the music I was playing. That was perfect. I didn't even know that.
1: Yeah.
0: I saw your Macho Man video.
1: Oh, yeah. No, we changed the theme because Macho Man couldn't make it. So,
0: hey, next year, let's do the 32nd annual of Ric Flair.
2: Woo!
0: Gator Fest. Maybe.
1: Yeah, and we'll have Yoke Hogan MC.
0: All right, that's a great name for the chicken. So if you haven't been to the Gator Farm yet, it's much more than just these gators, which, like I said, is just amazing because it's just something you shouldn't be seeing in the middle of the valley. But you got a full reptile group in the brand new reptile enclosure, right?
1: Yeah, we built a new reptile barn 3 years ago. It's full of rescue animals already. Big pythons, iguanas, monitor lizards, tortoises, turtles, parrots. Yeah, it's a big problem. People are buying these sulcata tortoises from pet stores, and they get, you know, they can get 250 pounds, but by the time they're 30 or 40 pounds, they're already tearing your house apart.
0: Right.
1: And but they're from Africa, so they can't live outside through the winter. And I think we're up to 39 large tortoises now that we let the kids pet and feed, but teach them about them and try to discourage getting people from getting them as pets. They're not dangerous pets like the pythons and alligators, but they can live 100 years, get 250 pounds. They're a huge responsibility, literally. And so, yeah, we do a lot to try to educate the public about which reptiles are good pets and which ones are not.
0: Yeah, some people don't know
1: more.
0: The longevity of some of these tortoises are extensive. And the same goes with the parrots. You said you got a ton of parrots because it's kind of the same deal, too. People buy them and don't realize they're going to live for 80 years, and they outlive some of their owners sometime, huh?
1: Correct. Yeah, correct. We've got Paco in Savannah recently, and Paco was well taken care of for 40 years by his previous owner in Salida, but she's in her mid-80s and in a wheelchair now and can't physically care for the birds anymore. So he comes and visits them about once a month though. So let's see. We're getting more reticulated pythons actually tomorrow from Albuquerque Animal Control, and they were part of a Homeland Security drug bust. The zoo was brought in to get 7 reticulated pythons and over 50 venomous snakes, mambas and cobras and everything. But we're not taking the venomous snakes. They're going up to reptile gardens in South Dakota.
0: That drug dealer needs to straighten up. That's way too much of a stereotype, right?
1: Right.
0: I'm a drug dealer. I have a huge collection of poisonous snakes.
1: Yep. A lot of people who deal in exotic reptiles deal in drugs too, and they get busted, you know.
0: Wow.
1: That's the way it goes.
0: So just,
1: it's never the animal's fault. Whatever happens, it's never the animal's fault.
0: Just to show how many greasy avenues there are in this world. Even the reptile world is somewhat corrupt. Yeah, I remember the first time I met you, you were actually on your way back from Boulder because someone spotted a gator in like a retaining pond, and sure enough, you pulled that thing out. And thankfully, before it got to wintertime, because it would not have made it through a winter living in a retaining pond in Boulder. But then you're driving through the thing, and you just kind of pulled up, station beat on the door, and let me look at the Boulder alligator. And that's been kind of a norm for a long time for Gator Jay. They do a lot of good besides amazing you with those gators there in the valley. Now, big news in the valley. I saw the video a few weeks ago. Morris has returned to the fold. Is that correct?
1: Yes, sir. Morris, the movie star, is back. Back with us at Colorado Gators. So, just over a year ago, he died of old age. He was over 80 years old. And he was a big star. Worked in Hollywood from 1975 to 2006. Starred in Interview with the Vampire, Dr. Dolittle 2, Alligator 1, Alligator 2, a whole score of movies and TV commercials. Was on Jay Leno with Steve Irwin, and Night Court, and Coach, and Ate Chubb's Hand in Happy Gilmore. So
0: that's right. That's his big claim to fame. It took my hand. Alligator took my hand. That was Morris. So Alligator 1 and 2, that's what I was thinking of earlier. I couldn't remember the official names, but there was the era in like the 80s where they did all these, every movie was a monster, where there's Piranha, Alligator, what was the thing that lived under the sewers? Chud. I think it was a Chud movie, and then of course sharks were a big thing with Jaws and all that stuff, but basically every animal was turned into a monster movie in a matter of about a 5-year span. So Alligator 1 and 2. if you want to dig into his early work. But yeah, so much love. In fact, even Adam Sandler made a post after he passed away to thank you for taking care of him for so long. And unfortunately, he didn't quite make the sequel, did he?
1: No, I guess not.
0: Very close to it, though.
1: Well,
0: did you
1: he
0: ever?
1: Died at the end of the first movie. So
0: that's right. Yeah, he and Chubbs and Abe Lincoln all wave goodbye at the very end of Happy Gilmore 1. Did you play that video game I was telling you about? Netflix has video games, and they made an 8-bit. Happy Gilmore golf game to go with the movie Happy Gilmore 2. He talks about how he made a lot of money on this game in the 80s. And it's bad. It's an old school, like a Sega or Nintendo 8-bit video game. But there's a battle part in there where you get to fight an alligator, and that would be Morris as well.
1: Nice.
0: So he's going to live forever in video game land. Did you? And yeah. Let me guess. Netflix didn't give you a cut of that, did they?
1: Not that I'm aware. No.
0: Dude, those cheap bastards. Come on, Netflix. Ooh, hook them up. A little bit of a grant, maybe. Help the guys out.
1: There you go.
0: So is more set up for display now?
1: He is, yeah. 11 foot, 640 pounds. And the taxidermist, Rocky Mountain Taxidermy, John, did a great job. Like, I've never seen. He knew how special Morris was, and he really took his time and made it perfect. Like, the positioning of the feet, knee, and the eyes look so real. Cool. I've never seen one done so well. But, we actually set him up near a donated crocodile display. And so kids can learn the difference between the alligators and the crocodiles right there with Morris, the movie star, and a Nile crocodile.
0: There you go. So
1: and, he's on display. We're going to set up a little putt-putt memorial putt-putt golf tournament for him.
0: Cool. That's the way he should live, man. Eternally around mini golf. I'm down.
1: Right.
0: Well, that is awesome. So you can see Morris. You can experience Gator Fest here next weekend, but the place is open 7 days a week there in the heart of the Alamosa Valley, and it is pretty cool. ColoradoGators.com. And still
1: 20 minutes from the sand dunes. Throw that in there real quick.
0: Still trying to beat the drums, too, to see if we can get enough financing for Gator Jay and the guys to take over the Dinosaur Museum outside of Canyon City. Find out about that. GoFundMe on that Colorado Gators website, or if you got deep pockets, you're an investor. It's a really cool place that really deserves to stay open, and unfortunately, it is not right now. So hopefully, there's still some hope in getting that thing back to its glory, Gator Jay. I hope you get that done, man.
1: Yeah, we'll see. You never know.
0: It's a lot. It's a lot, but man, someone's gonna figure it out.
1: Well, we got our buddy. Pull here if it doesn't work.
0: Well, keep all your fingers until next we speak. Okay.
1: Yeah, I mean, you know, if we get one bit off, we put it on a jar on the shelf anyway, so.
0: Right, it just adds $5 to the entry fee.
1: We've never lost a finger. We've been able to find them and put them in little jars on the shelf.
0: Yeah, right.
1: Had Charlie's finger and Dave's thumb in there so far.
0: So swing by and have some fun at the Gator Farm, ColoradoGators.com. See Morris. I got to go swing out there and give my respects to Morris, the movie star. Gator Jay, I appreciate you checking in this morning, man.
1: Yeah, thank you for your time.
0: All right, we'll talk to you soon.
1: Thank you.
0: There you go. The man behind the Gators. Gator Jay! So, ColoradoGators.com for more. And really cool little cyclical space, because you got the Gators. They got a fish farm where they raise tilapia. And then there's all these fig trees that grow using the water from the fish farm. And then they produce tons of figs, too, in the middle of one of the coldest places in the nation. Pretty awesome. So that's that. Stick around. Still to come this hour, we'll conquer stories we didn't get around to. Next in the crap we had no time for. Your story time for today, the 30th day of July, and the Metallica song of the day is coming your way this hour as well. So we got you. It's 9:19. It's the Kilo.
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0: everything all the time.
1: It's the Cult of Personality. That song one day will probably be banned once they start banning books again and music. Cult of Personality, if you didn't know, an intense public devotion that presents a political, religious, or social leader as a heroic, superhuman, and flawless figure. The phenomenon relies on mass media, propaganda, and state control to shape and reshape public perception for absolute loyalty. It's basically fancy speak for fanboy. Let's see, 927, we got just a couple stories we missed in the crap that we had no time for. We got some streaming stuff debuting here today and other points of business we missed. We'll make good on that. We'll conquer them next here at Key Lop.

0: 94.3 Kilo, it's the Rocks Station, and here's part of the show we talked to stories we didn't get around to. The following stories are not that important, because we do the important stuff throughout the broadcast day, because that's our job. It's just the crap that we had no time for.
1: Oh, yeah,
0: and we start in the world of rock. Black Sabbath's own Tony Iommi. Releasing a brand new solo album coming out in October. We debuted the new single last night in Crank It or Cram It. Got Some Love. And Tony did a Q&A session yesterday morning. It's now living eternally on YouTube. But just talked about the new album. It was originally supposed to be just a music album. No singing anything. Just an instrumental. And that kind of changed. And he also talked about when he got his finger chopped off. The doctor said he could never play again. And then... And he talks about, I never heard the story before, so he talks about when he was healing, he would constantly try to mold his finger into making it more of a finger shape as opposed to a stump, which that's got to be painful, right? Constantly grinding on your chopped off fingers. And then still didn't have success, and then chopped up one of his leather jackets and made like a little thing to cover his finger so he could finally get some traction on the strings, and that was the difference maker. It's like, ooh, he really wanted to play guitar still. Let's see here. What else? Us would be pretty cool, man. You ever want to be murdered by Dexter? Well, Chavo from System of a Down is going to live the dream. He has landed a role in the upcoming season of Dexter Resurrection. If you haven't seen that, it's great. Dexter back and in New York City, killing bad guys as usual. And, of course, Chavo will be killed by Dexter, so that means Chavo's a murderer or just some kind of a creep. And he should play the role very well because he looks like something right out of the Munsters. What else? The world's going to get exciting. January 24th, 2008, or 28, circle that date because that's the new release date for Diddy. Diddy's prison sentence once again shortened. So he said... 1/24/28. We're going to party. Break out your baby oil. And let's get crazy. What else? Streaming the Super Mario Galaxy movie is officially out on Peacock here today. And with LeBron James now going to become a Philadelphia 76er, the question is it going to increase the value of his trading cards or decrease? Now, if he can land a championship, they say guaranteed the LeBron James catalog will be strong. He'll be the first player to ever score four championships with four different teams. If he fails, it could impact

0: basketball card. But that might go back up for auction. It'll be interesting to see what it goes for. Last it sold, it went for $5.2 million. And the story is about a guy basically saying, maybe I'm going to get rid of this before it goes down, instead of holding on to it in hopes he gets a championship. So it's a risky endeavor, for sure. I guess anytime you're paying $5 million for a card, it's a risky endeavor. But looking at the list, though, that's only the sixth most expensive sports card ever sold at $5.2 million. We'll get you the top 10 here to wrap it up. Number 10 is a 2017 Pat Mahomes panini. Ooh, I love those sandwiches. National Treasures Platinum Shield Rookie Patch Autograph Card. That went for $4.3. Luka Doncic, also the Panini National Treasure Autograph Card, went for $4.6 million. 2018 Flawless Luka Doncic Rookie Logo Man went for $4.7. An Aaron Judge Baseball Player Card from 2013 went for $5.2. The aforementioned LeBron James card from 2003 Upper Deck, $5.2. Steph Curry 09 Panini National Treasures Logo Man Autograph Card, $5.9. At number 4, Babe Ruth 1914 card at $7.2 million. The Hornace Wagner 1909 card went for $7.25 million to land at number 3. At number 2, the Mickey Mantle 1952 Topps card, $12.6 million for a baseball card. And it's not even number one. The number one sports card ever sold is a $12.93 million card featuring Jordan and Bryant. It's from the 07-08 Upper Deck Exquisite Collection Dual Logo Man Autograph Cards for almost $13 million. That's amazing. Proof the rich are rich beyond belief. Matter of fact, that card is the second most expensive piece of sports memorabilia ever sold. The most expensive is a Babe Ruth jersey, and the one he was actually wearing when he called his shot and pointed where he was going to park the home run in the World Series in 1932. That went for, well, that's quite a bit more, $24.1 million to be the most expensive piece of sports memorabilia in history. But more than likely, that'll be reset sometime, probably soon. So good luck if you're holding on to LeBron cards. It's time to make a decision. Sell them at their peak or hold on and hope for a championship. And that's the stuff we missed. You're up to date. That's the crap we had no time for. And it's 9:39 now.
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94.3 Kilo. If you didn't know before, you now know that is the Metallica song of the day. And nice job to Shadrick. Mr. Brill is in. He's been busting his ass and he's finally broken into the club. Welcome to it, man. So we'll see you at the end of August and conclude this summer of fear. And good luck. Let's see here. Mo, she's got the rock lunch today. So she'll be cranking that one again, Fuel for Metallica, sometime after 10 o'clock. So be on the ball, pay attention, and good luck there. All right, what else here? We're going to wrap things up with your day in history. Stories and stuff from today, the 30th day of July. And before there was Margot Robbie, there was this girl. Like, I remember when I first saw Margot Robbie, I was like, what is this? Same deal with today's birthday girl. Place your bets. Who was it? Or who is it? Find out next here at Kilo.

0: 94.3 Kilo, Something Wicked from Breaking Benjamin. This is the new stuff. And then on tour with September Date with Chevelle's Star Set, if you didn't know. 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Under the concerts, click the concert page. You're good to go. All right, almost done here on the morning show. We'll fire into your day in history. So before there was Margot Robbie, there was this one. Whom is it? Someone said, Tyson says Paris Hilton. No, Paris Hilton. And then who else checked in the last moment on the text? Oh, Stefan talking about the sports card. I said, trade them sports cards like the stock market exchange, baby. Buy low, sell high. That's the way. But you also have to hope the sports card doesn't crap the bed. When I was a kid, I had a rather expensive Dwight Gooden card that was worth, I want to say it was hundreds of bucks when I was a kid. And then I was like, wow, one day that's going to be my thing. I'm going to get thousands for this card. And then he comes out, it turns out he's kind of a douchebag, and he spent all his time before he come out to pitch, doing blow and banging hookers in the dugout. It's like, then it just plummeted. I think the once, expensive card now worth probably just pennies. It's like, that was my big out. So yeah, buy low, sell high, but also bet on a guy who's not going to crap the bed, that's hard to figure out because, like I said, even Bill Cosby turned into a monster. So I didn't see that one coming. Never know. We wrap it up with Day in History for the day of 30 for July. We wrap this month up tomorrow. That's insane. Birthdays include Hope Solo, Olympic and World Cup hero, one of the greatest female goalkeepers in the world in her time. But you would expect none less from the daughter of Han Solo. And then before Margot Robbie, there was Jamie Presley. Anyone? Hello. She was in My Name is Earl and a bunch of other stuff. But the same thing when I first saw her, I was like, what is this? And then when I saw Margot Robbie, I was like, wait a second, is that Jamie Presley? She's looking great. So she is 49. Tom Green, who's gone from writer, director, rapper, movie star, TV star to farmer. He's got a farm in Canada and also been documented, it's on Prime, I think. His TV show from his farm is pretty fun. Let's see, who else? Terry Crews? And what, Expendables? He was in that. He was in The Longest Yard with Sandler. Blended is one of my favorite Terry Crews roles, also a Sandler movie. Blended. And then Lawrence Fishburne, Morpheus from The Matrix, is 65 years old. And he appears in Flea's book, Acid for the Children, because Flea grew up in Hollywood. So a lot of these actors pop up. But it's funny how Flea throws them out there. He's like, so I was hanging out with this guy. We were having a good time, blah, blah, blah. We had this, da, da. Oh, and by the way, it was Lawrence Fishburne. It's like, whoa! And he drops stuff like that throughout the whole book. So I was hanging with this guy and this guy and this guy. And it was Jesus Christ. No way! And then the biggest birthday of the day, the Schwarzenegger. His name is Arnold. Who's your daddy and what does he do? 79 years old for the legend that is Arnold Schwarzenegger. The last of the old-style Volkswagen Beetles rolled off the assembly line on this date in 2003. If you didn't know, they built them in Mexico for a long time. Unable to import to the United States, though, because they don't meet the standards that were set by whatever jackass set the standards. But it's hard to believe that you could buy a 2003 old-style Volkswagen Beetle that would be in amazing shape, I bet. Hey, Marilyn Manson. His sexual assault on an Ozfest security guard. 25 years old today. He wrapped his legs around the guy and then rubbed his groin on the guy's head. So the charge was reduced to disorderly conduct later. And I pulled up because I was going to put up the question, would you let Manson do that to you for X amount of money? And there was no disclosure on how much Marilyn Manson had to pay that security guard. There was $4,000 in fines and stuff, but I'm sure that guy did all right. But like $10,000, would you let him do that for 10 grand? We always like to put ourselves in these horrible situations just for fun. I don't know if 10 grand would do it. Maybe. It's close to my buying out. The Blair Witch Project, 27 years old today, 1999. And then, of course, it took 27 years for something to achieve something that amazing with the movie Obsession recently that was also shot for not much and has made millions. It happens, just not very often. Also, the debate began on this date in 1956 when they first started putting In God We Trust on U.S. money for the first time. That was 70 years ago. And this is an amazing moment in history because it kind of gives you a chance to reflect and realize how far we've gotten in a fairly short amount of time. Because it was this date 128 years ago, 1898, the magazine Scientific American, which some don't even know what a magazine is anymore. But that magazine became the first magazine to publish a car ad with Winston Motor Company urging readers to dispense with a horse and get yourself a Winston Motor car. And then, so we go from that, and then 128 years later, we have what we have now, which is pretty amazing. And a fast pace for, obviously, longer than our generation, but still 128 years. It's only a couple generations right there. So that's why I want to say alien technology. To wrap it up here today. That's it. Actually, we're more than done, man. That's my time. That's my story. And until tomorrow, that's
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11: Hey there, Fox 21 Storm Team. Meteorologist Nick Temple here. And good Thursday morning. Today will be a warmer day by the time we get to the afternoon, and we'll see a little bit more in the way of some sun before adding in some afternoon showers and storms. Coverage and intensity won't be quite as great as it was the last 2 days, but they'll still be out there. This starts the tapering trend as we head towards Friday and the weekend, where we start to dry out and warm up as well. Overnight temperatures tonight will fall into the upper 50s, if not low 60s, across the region.
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That's Van Halen. 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

0: 94.3 Kilo Lincoln Park. One step closer. Good morning still. It's Mo. In on your Thursday. Tomorrow, we've got a Ticket Window Friday happening. 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All day long, Dead Poets Society tickets at the Ogden, Tuesday, November 17th. We are your concert connection. 94.3 Kilo. 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

In 1985, the band Anthrax filmed a video for their song Madhouse in an asylum called the Penhurst Asylum. For It's for the Kids, they went back to the Penhurst Asylum and filmed the video for It's for the Kids. This is new rock from Anthrax. Yep. It's for the Kids. Right here, Kilo.

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1: Finish a hike? Got that promotion? 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

0: 94.3 Kilo Soil. I hate you. Before that, New Rock from Corrosion of Conformity and Lose Yourself. Good morning. It's Mo. Kilo presents the 6th annual Teed Off Charity, Classic Charity Golf Tournament. Perfect reason to take the day off on a Friday and come hang with us at Cheyenne Shadows Golf Course on Fort Carson. Friday, August 7th. 100% of the proceeds from registration and the raffle go to an organization called 50 for the Fallen. They help veterans and first responders with mental health treatments and their healing process. Perfect. Again, another good reason to hang out with us on a Friday and play golf. $500 cash prize to the winning foursome. It's $150 a person. 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Or you can try to beat the pro. 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

0: 94.3 Kilo, new rock from the sisters from Mexico. The Warning. And Kerosene. Good morning, it's Mo. Your rock lunch is coming up next. With maybe the Metallica Summer of Sphere song of the day, you are listening for Fuel. You know, it starts with the gimme fuel, gimme fuck, you know. As soon as you hear that song, be caller number 9 on the Rock Lines. Get qualified to go see Metallica in Vegas at the Sphere. That's all coming up next. I mean, whoops, I mean, maybe, I'm not sure. Oops, did I say something? Hey, Rock Lunch is coming up next, for sure. Let's check weather with Fox 21, right here on 94.3 Kilo.
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2: Hey there, Fox 21 Storm Team meteorologist Nick Temple here, and good Thursday morning. Today will be a warmer day by the time we get to the afternoon, and we'll see a little bit more in the way of some sun before adding in some afternoon showers and storms. Coverage and intensity won't be quite as great as it was the last 2 days, but they'll still be out there. This starts the tapering trend as we head towards Friday and the weekend, where we start to dry out and warm up as well. Overnight temperatures tonight will fall into the upper 50s, if not low 60s across the region.
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It's happening now. 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And when you hear it, be caller number 9 on the Rock Line. It may play during the Rock Lunch today sometime. 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

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Marilyn Manson is coming in concert with Rob Zombie and The Who and Orgy September 12th. 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

0: 94.3 Kilo, Kilo's Rock Lunch with Nirvana. Before that, new rock from the Swedish band Avatar, Crying Fire. Good afternoon, it's Mo in for your Rock Lunch. Thanks for joining me. You are listening for the Kilo Metallica Summer of Sphere Song of the Day, Fuel. Somebody is going to go to Vegas and check out Metallica at the Sphere. And every morning, Monday through Friday, Ross Ford gives you the Metallica Summer of Sphere Song of the Day, 7:20 a.m. And after he announces it, anytime that song plays during the next 24 hours, you got to jump on the rock lines and be caller number 9 to get qualified as soon as it starts. Congratulations to Heather, Jake, Chris, and Ray. They scored the Metallica prize packs. They also secured their spots in the final 9 for the final giveaway, which happens Saturday, August 29th. We're going to take over the public house at the Alexander, 3104 North Nevada Avenue. Broadcasting live from 1 to 3. All qualifiers have to be checked in no later than 2. There's going to be quite a few of them, so come early and get qualified, or get checked in if you're qualified. The winner will score tickets, airfare, hotel, spending cash, and tickets for Metallica's final Sphere performance of the year, Saturday, November 7th. All brought to you by The Epic Remedy. 4 locations in the Springs, theepicremedy.com. Also, Belco Credit Union, Refrano's Hell's Kitchen, and the Public House at the Alexander. You are listening for the Metallica Summer of Sphere Song of the Day, Fuel. When you hear it, get on the rock lines, be caller number 9. It's brought to you by The Epic Remedy and your concert connection, 94.3 Kilo.
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94.3 Kilo. Yep, that's it. The Summer of Sphere, Song of the Day, Metallica's Fuel. The ninth caller happens to be a guy that just moved into town. This is his first day in town. He found Kilo this morning while driving around. Congratulations to David. Moved from Texas. David is now in the bin. He's going to meet us at the public house at the Alexander on the 29th, which is a Saturday. If you qualify, you've got to be there to win. Got to be present to win. All right? Your chance to qualify comes up later on, and I guarantee you will do it again. It's all brought to you by the Epic Remedy. And, of course, your Concert Connection 94.3 Kilo. This is new rock from Johnny Hawkins. Well, it's from The Who, featuring Johnny Hawkins. Lost Soul, right here at Kilo.

0: 94.3 Kilo. Kilo's Rock Lunch. New rock from The Who, featuring Johnny Hawkins of Nothing More. That's Lost Soul. The Who is coming in concert with Rob Zombie, Marilyn Manson, and Orgy September, I think it's 18th. Nope, September 12th. 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And again, congratulations to David. He's in the bin. You need to get in the bin. Listen for fuel. From Metallica, your Summer's Fear song of the day. It'll happen in a little while, I promise. 40 minutes of nonstop rock. It's coming up next. Thanks for joining me on your Rock Lunch. We'll do it again tomorrow. Right here on 94.3 Kilo.
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Coming in concert with Breaking Benjamin and Starset, September 28th. Go to the Kilo concert page and you can get your tickets there. Before that, A Perfect Circle with New Rock, Starless. And good afternoon, it's Mo. Kilo's final pint night of the season held at Brews Ale House, Saturday, August 15th from 5 to 7. It's in Pueblo, 120 East Riverwalk. Tickets for Five Finger Death Punch at Red Rocks, September 8th. 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And don't forget, the Kilo Five Finger Death Punch pint glasses handed out starting at 6. So come on in, get there at 5, put your name on the list. You'll get a glass, no problem. And you might just get tickets to see Five Finger Death Punch at Red Rocks. And new this year, the limited edition throwback Kilo logo, Brews Ale House pint glasses, sold behind the bar for a special price of only $9.43. 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

0: 94.3 Kilo, new rock from the band Korn, the Diablo 4 video game soundtrack. And that's Reward the Scars. Good afternoon. It's Mo. I've got 40 minutes of nonstop rock. And it's coming your way next, right here, Kilo.
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0: 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And before that, It's All For You. It's new Atreyu. Right here on 94.3 Kilo. Good afternoon, it's Mo. 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

0: 94.3 Kilo, new rock from Story of the Year, Gasoline, All Rage, Still Only Numb. Good afternoon, it's Mo. I'm done. Sid Black is up next. He's got 40 minutes of nonstop rock. Plus, he will have the Metallica Summer of Spheres Song of the Day, brought to you by the Epic Remedy. It's Fuel, by the way. As soon as you hear the Metallica Summer of Spheres Song of the Day, be caller number 9 on the Rock Lines. Get qualified to go see Metallica at the Sphere in Las Vegas, Nevada. It's all coming up next. Sid Black in 40 nonstop, right here, Kilo. Right now, Fox 21 weather, right here, Kilo.
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2: Hey there, Fox 21 Storm Team meteorologist Nick Temple here. And good Thursday morning. Today will be a warmer day by the time we get to the afternoon, and we'll see a little bit more in the way of some sun before adding in some afternoon showers and storms. Coverage and intensity won't be quite as great as it was the last 2 days, but they'll still be out there. This starts the tapering trend as we head towards Friday in the weekend, where we start to dry out and warm up as well. Overnight temperatures tonight will fall into the upper 50s, if not low 60s across the
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2: Hey there, Fox 21 Storm Team. Meteorologist Nick Temple here. And good Thursday morning. Today will be a warmer day by the time we get to the afternoon, and we'll see a little bit more in the way of some sun before adding in some afternoon showers and storms. Coverage and intensity won't be quite as great as it was the last 2 days, but they'll still be out there. This starts the tapering trend as we head towards Friday and the weekend, where we start to dry out and warm up as well. Overnight temperatures tonight will fall into the upper 50s, if not low 60s, across the region.
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And a brand new record out and available now from the Pretty Reckless, titled Dear God. It is New Rock When I Wake Up. It's right here at Kilo.

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1: Not your Summer of Sphere song of the day, though. Think a little bit. Let's think Reload. Give me Fuel, give me Fire, give me That Which I Desire. That would be your Summer of Sphere song of the day. Still to come. That is if you want to go see Metallica in Vegas in November. Las Vegas Sphere. On someone else's dime, airfare, hotel, tickets, spending cash. Life's full of choices. We'll revisit here in a little bit. Marilyn Manson, New Rock, and Exit Wound. It's right here at Kilo.

0: indestructible. It's a Thursday broadcast. It's in Black Kilo Studio. Not to say that we can't have fun in this current day, but tomorrow, man. Today's still great. I'm not giving up on it yet. Don't give up on it yet either. But tomorrow, let me tell you. Of course, Freeing Friday. Work of Heart Tattoo all day tomorrow. Catch them off Palmer Park in the Springs. Ticket Window Friday tomorrow as well. Courtesy of McCloskey Motors. Dead Poets Society, they just booked the Ogden Theater. A lot to come from them. We got a brand new track headed our way here soon. Maybe you've been keeping up. And the last two they've released has been kind of weird. Is that really the best way I can put it? Which is nothing wrong with that. No, but the new track headed our way, I want to say it's next week. Titled Cold. This all kind of lines out with what will be this tour. So Dead Poets Society hitting the Ogden Theater. It's going to be coming up in November. Tickets all day tomorrow. 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We'll get you in that show. 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

Rob Zombie, of course, joining forces with Marilyn Manson, Freaks on Parade Tour. That's going to be headed our way mid-September at Fiddler's. 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We got plenty of free. Get a really little bit closer to this September time show. Coming off The Great Satan, latest record available now from Rob Zombie. I'm a rock and roller right here at Kilo.

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1: The Great Satan record available now from Rob Zombie. 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Let's get out. First look at traffic for the afternoon, Kilo Traffic Center.
2: Already seeing some slow traffic this afternoon. Northbound I-25 between Tejon and Garden of the Gods, at least a 12 to 15-minute delay, and over a 15-minute delay on Lake Avenue eastbound at I-25, where we've got an accident being reported there. It's pretty slow back through Lake Circle. We've also got a crash on Powers Boulevard northbound at Omaha Boulevard. 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I'm Leslie Scott with traffic on the Rock Station 94.3 Kilo.
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2: Jeez, I hope I don't die. Oh, by the way, you're all going to die. I didn't mean to remind you of it, but it is on your schedule. Won't come when you want. It's always off a little.
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2: Mm-hmm. Thought surely I'd be home lying down. Comics are supposed to worry about dying, you know? Don't want to die out there, man. Jeez, I was dying. It was death out there. Like a morgue. On the other hand, if he succeeds, if he makes you laugh, he can say, I killed him. Knocked him dead. Why is there so much violence mixed up with comedy, you know, which should be so much fun? It's all dying, bombing. He bombed, or else he was a riot. A real scream. I cracked up laughing at him. He broke me up too. I busted a gut laughing. My friend was in stitches. He fractures me with his punchlines and his gags. Slapstick. Knee slapping, side splitting, rib splitting, gut busting. Laugh, I thought I'd die.
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0: Hey, Kilo, what's going on?
1: Power southbound. The fast lane is blocked right in front of Walmart there in Pizza Hut.
0: Okay.
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0: All right, man. 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Thank you much.
1: You got it. Keep up the good tune.
0: Hey, thanks, man. Official look at traffic headed your way. COC and lose yourself. New rock right here at Kilo.

0: Chili Peppers and Higher Grounds. It is a Thursday broadcast at Black Kilo Studio. Summer of Sphere. Your Summer of Sphere song of the day. Be listening for a track off Metallica's Reload. Be headed your way soon. Could be enough. Get your Las Vegas November 7th, the final stop for Metallica in this calendar year of their Las Vegas residency. Airfare, hotel, tickets, spending cash. We'll get you there. You just got to show up and be ready to party. That is it. Only requirement. Actually, the only real requirement is just make the flight. Once you spill into Vegas, that's all on you, man. Teaming up with the Epic Remedy, that opportunity headed your way via the Summer of Sphere song of the day. Like I said, a track pulled right off of Metallica's Reload record. Along with Belco Credit Union, Refrano's Hell's Kitchen, the Public House at the Alexander will host the giveaway, which will be coming up in a month. Saturday, August 29th, we'll be taking over the Public House at the Alexander. Live 1 till 3, you checked in by 2 p.m. We're going to jump on the giveaway shortly thereafter. And your opportunity, airfare, hotel, tickets, spending cash, Las Vegas Sphere stop for Metallica. We'll hopefully be in your hands as you head out 3 o'clock that day. Any more details, of course. Summer of Sphere main page post, Kilo943.com. And that song of the day headed your way here soon. Powers in Palmer Park. Already called in. Let's get out and look at traffic. Kilo Traffic Center.
1: Well, some rain slowing things down. Northbound I-25 between Mesa Ridge and Circle Drive. We've seen some slower traffic through there. Also seeing it still slow. Northbound I-25 between South Nevada Avenue and Garden of the Gods. At least a 15-minute delay. We've also got a report of slowdowns at least a half hour. Eastbound Lake Avenue at I-25 due to a crash. 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Staples. That was easy. I'm Leslie Scott with traffic on the Rock Station 94.3 Q.
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New rock now from Nickelback featuring John 5. Brand new record headed our way from Nickelback. Everything Under the Sun, be on lookout for that. Lead track and Rattle the Cage. It's right here, Kilo.

0: Nickelback has a brand new record headed our way. End of October, Everything Under the Sun. Lead track there featuring John 5. That is new rock and Rattle the Cage. 5 o'clock Road Rage get you home here next. Your Summer of Spheres song of the day in the 5 o'clock hour. Guest list spots for Dead. Black Sheep Stop coming up next week. We'll take care of that as well. Let's get out looking at traffic. Kilo Traffic Center.
1: Not too much of a change right now as you head northbound I-25. Still seeing some slower traffic, at least a 15-minute delay between South Nevada Avenue and Garden of the Gods. We've also got an object on the roadway northbound I-25 at Tejon. Expect to see a little slower traffic through there. Powers Boulevard northbound at Omaha Boulevard. We've got an accident there. They expect to see some delay. 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You're in good hands with Allstate. I'm Leslie Scott with traffic on the Rock Station 94.3 Kiva.
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3: Hey there, Fox 21 Storm Team meteorologist Nick Temple here, and good Thursday morning. Today will be a warmer day by the time we get to the afternoon, and we'll see a little bit more in the way of some sun before adding in some afternoon showers and storms. Coverage and intensity won't be quite as great as it was the last 2 days, but they'll still be out there. This starts the tapering trend as we head towards Friday and the weekend, where we start to dry out and warm up as well. Overnight temperatures tonight will fall into the upper 50s, if not low 60s across the
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0: Kilo's 5 o'clock road rage with Sid Black.
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0: Rage Against the Machine, kick out the jams, 5 o'clock Road Rage. It's a Thursday, Sid Black, Kilo Studio. I read a list of old school struggles that would break people today. Every single one of them I want back in my life.
1: Is that terrible?
0: I feel in many ways, things have just gotten so much faster. So much more convenient, if you will. Like finding out about snow days when you were a kid, and now it's instantaneous. Before, you kind of had to hop around and struggle a little bit. Hunting down a payphone. Yeah, that's a little bit a pain in the ass, I guess. Writing everything down by hand. I still enjoy writing things down by hand. And it's kind of fearful that that may be a skill that people don't, not necessarily acquire, but even worse, that they don't want to do it. Is that really a good thing in the end? I don't know, man. I wouldn't mind an opportunity to slow things down a little bit. Could be just me. And that's fine. I got a guest list spots for Dead. We'll get you in for the show coming up next Thursday at the Black Sheep. That headed your way just after 5:30. Your Summer of Spheres song of the day in the 5 o'clock hour as well. Lots to get to. New rock from the Haunts. It's Bad Omen. 5 o'clock Road Rage on the Rock Station, 94.3 Kilo.

0: o'clock road rage traffic.
1: Not too much of a change right now as you head northbound I-25, still seeing some slower traffic, at least a 15-minute delay between South Nevada Avenue and Garden of the Gods. We've also got an object on the roadway northbound I-25 at Tejon. Expect to see a little slower traffic through there. Powers Boulevard northbound at Omaha Boulevard. We've got an accident there. Expect to see some delay. 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You're in good hands with Allstate. I'm Leslie Scott with traffic on the Rock Station 94.3 Kilo.

5 o'clock road rage all this week. Guest list spot in. Show next Thursday. Guys are dead. Rolling through town. Black Sheep stop. 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But guest list, hit it your way. We're coming up on the 6th annual Teed-Off Classic Charity Golf Tournament. 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We have a lot of fun. Tons of fun. Especially as you roll into our 6th year. Oh, tomfoolery about. That coming up next Friday, the 7th. 8A shotgun start. Shine Shadows Golf Course. All proceeds, 100% of proceeds. Registration and raffle will go to 50 for the Fallen. So we're out rocking for a cause, man. Giveaways, raffle prizes, contest holes. We'll feed you Whataburger for breakfast, lunch from Mission Barbecue, and refreshments from Coca-Cola. 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We should take care of that. Get that foursome together. Just a couple spots left. Don't sleep on this. You're on the fence. Do it now. $500 cash prize to the winning foursome. That all takes place next Friday, the 7th, 8 a.m. Shotgun start. 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We got Sky Blue, wrestler for AEW, going to be out there with us as well. As, of course, their event coming up next Saturday at the World Arena. I'm telling you, man, we have so much fun during our golf tournament. Be part of it here this year. Teed-Off Classic Charity Golf Tournament main page post. 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We'll see you out there.

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0: Guest list spots in for Dead. Headed your way here next. Next Thursday, the 6th, they'll be taking the stage at the Black Sheep. 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Everything you need. But free all this week. Part of the 5 o'clock road rage. Around this time. Latest now from Avatar. 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Of course, their latest record out and available now. Don't Go in the Forest. Catching up with frontman Johannes Heckerstrom. Talking up. This latest record.
1: It felt like the most unnatural step for us to make after the last one, and we're all about finding a new way to challenge ourselves with each album. Basically, we just feel we need to keep it hard to make an album, and in order to keep ourselves on our toes, the knife against the throat and all that.

0: 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We guest list by yours. Dead coming back to town. That's next Thursday at the Black Sheep. Guest list by yours. Caller 11 right now on that rock line. Step on up.
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2: Still seeing about a 10-minute delay as you head northbound I-25, where we've got it slow between South Nevada Avenue and Garden of the Gods. We've also got a few accidents being reported out there. Powers Boulevard northbound at Omaha Boulevard. We've got a crash on Union Boulevard northbound at Fillmore Street. And then at Platt Avenue and Union Boulevard, we've got a crash there as well. 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I'm Leslie Scott with traffic on The Rock Station, 94.3.
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0: hell. Summer's Fear, Song of the Day, Metallica, Fuel. Hey, Kilo, who's this?
1: Ken.
0: Hey, Ken, who would you say is your favorite member of Metallica?
1: James.
0: Papa Het, right?
1: That's right, Daddy.
0: I'm a Kirk guy myself, but hey, Papa Het in a close second. I'll take it. Well done.
1: I'm assuming I'm a good number.
0: You are the number there, Ken.
1: Excellent.
0: Of course, we look to send you to Las Vegas, November 7th, Summer of Sphere giveaway with the Epic Remedy airfare, hotel, ticket, spending cash could be yours. We'll get you to Las Vegas Sphere to see one Papa Het and his band known as Metallica. You in?
1: I'm in, bro.
0: Let's do this. The Public House at the Alexander coming up Saturday, August 29th. We'll be live 1 till 3. Be checked in by 2. We'll have you out the door at 3 o'clock with your eyes set to Las Vegas November 7th to see Metallica at the Las Vegas Sphere. Good luck, man.
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0: Korn, New Rock, Reward the Scars, Craig and Kremit, 6 o'clock. 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
1: We've got a nasty crash on Highway 83 at Powers Boulevard. This may be there a while. They have two people confirmed trapped and a possible fatality. So just use extra care. If you could avoid the area, you may want to do that. Northbound I-25 between Cimarron and Fillmore, seeing that pretty heavy and slow. Plus, we still have the accident Lake Avenue at US 85 or Vitatucci Boulevard. Look for slowdowns there. 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I'm Leslie Scott with traffic on the Rock Station 94.3.
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